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13: 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Warm and humid this evening with a low in the upper 60s. Not as warm tomorrow with a daytime high of 82 under mostly sunny skies. Evening low near 70.

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0: Dave, what are your thoughts on a professional team named after a style of loose-fitting short pants that gather just below the knee?
1: What's the name of the team?
0: The Knickerbockers.
2: The Knickerbockers.
0: Oh. Question is this, why at any point in history would you name a team after a pair of pants?
3: Well, I mean, the Reds, why? Cincinnati Reds were the red legs. We have the red socks. We have the white socks.
0: Right.
3: Why are we naming teams after socks?
0: Why?
3: And hosiery.
0: Why indeed? So back in the
3: day...
0: What
3: should we call ourselves? Well, you're wearing red socks. We'll just be the Red Sox. Well, that team's wearing white socks. They'll be the White Sox.
0: Okay. Is this part of your stand-up act that you've been working on? Is this, are you workshopping
3: it? Workshopping it.
0: You'll see if we get some laughs in here and then take it on the road. Going to open up for Seinfeld with that. Yeah. What are Knickerbockers? No one knows.
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Special with Ella Langley, 102 WVAQ. A lot of her fans around here and in the Berg really upset about not being able to see her in concert Saturday. She was supposed to perform with Morgan Wallen, and by now you know kind of how all that turned out. But I tell you what, dude's got a rap sheet for throwing things. 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Maybe he really is the problem.

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See, there's always a loophole. Raven Lanay, WVAQ. See,

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Maybe this one's on it.

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2: There's no one like them.

Dead would make an excellent title for a movie. Henry Cavill, a.k.a. Superman, and Kevin Hart kind of star in a new spy comedy. I laugh because I can already kind of visualize what that's going to be like. The movie is about rival spies who meet in a Lamaze class after their wives become best friends. And so the men are forced to like one another. That's going to be fun.

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One night only, Saturday, July 11th. Chris Kirkpatrick of NSYNC will be there. 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
4: 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Warm and humid this evening with a low in the upper 60s. Not as warm tomorrow with a daytime high of 82 under mostly sunny skies. Evening low near 70.

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There's a company in Switzerland that has created a new fertilizer called Auren, and it's made completely out of human urine. So if you eat asparagus grown with human urine, does it make your pee smell twice as bad?

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0: Taylor Swift and Travis Kelce are not selling tickets to their wedding. Taylor's friends are allegedly questioning her Madison Square Garden nuptials. The idea of a wedding at MSG seems unlike Taylor. A wedding at a concert venue just feels more like a production, which we all know she's very capable of putting on.
1: Let's go. Sounds good. 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

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Final hour of the night show. 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

WBAQ, Uber has released a list of the oddest things that passengers have left behind in vehicles over the last 10 years. And this year's oddest item, a 75-gallon fish tank. How the hell does one of those fit into a car trunk? Like, in all the Ubers I've taken, I'm lucky to fit an overnight bag in one.

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Warm and humid this evening with a low in the upper 60s. Not as warm tomorrow with a daytime high of 82 under mostly sunny skies. Evening low near 70.

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know what sounds spectacular to me right now? A good night's sleep. Yeah, we spent a lot of energy today. Been out in the sun a lot. Ready to get back at it tomorrow, 7 p.m. Meet me right back here. We'll party then. Good night.

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0: Dave, what are your thoughts on a professional team named after a style of loose-fitting short pants that gather just below the knee?
1: What's the name of the team?
0: The Knickerbockers.
2: The Knickerbockers.
0: Oh. Question is this, why at any point in history would you name a team after a pair of pants?
3: Well, I mean, the Reds, why? Cincinnati Reds were the red legs. We have the red socks. We have the white socks.
0: Right.
3: Why are we naming teams after socks?
0: Why?
3: And hosiery.
0: Why indeed? So back in the
3: what
0: day.
3: What should we call ourselves? Well, you're wearing red socks. We'll just be the Red Sox. Well, that team's wearing white socks, they'll be the White Sox.
0: Okay. Is this part of your stand-up act that you've been working on? Is this, are you workshopping
3: it? Workshopping it.
0: You know, see if we get some laughs in here and then take it on the road. Going to open up for Seinfeld with that. Yeah. What are Knickerbockers? No one knows.
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0: Dave, what are your thoughts on a professional team named after a style of loose-fitting short pants that gather just below the knee?
1: What's the name of the team?
0: The Knickerbockers.
2: The Knickerbockers.
0: Oh. Question is this, why at any point in history would you name a team after a pair of pants?
3: Well, I mean, the Reds, why? Cincinnati Reds were the red legs. We have the red socks. We have the white socks.
0: Right.
3: Why are we naming teams after socks?
0: Why?
3: And hosiery.
0: Why indeed? So back in the
3: what
0: day.
3: What should we call ourselves? Well, you're wearing red socks. We'll just be the Red Sox. Well, team's wearing white socks, they'll be the White Sox.
0: Okay. Is this part of your stand-up act that you've been working on? Is this, are you workshopping
3: it? I'm workshopping it.
0: You know, see if we get some laughs in here and then take it on the road. Going to open up for Seinfeld with that.
3: Yeah.
0: What are Knickerbockers? No one knows.
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4: Good morning, I'm Mike Nolting. Amon County Sheriff Todd Ford says the investigation into the Saberton CVS shooting shows Michael Ballard shot himself. The 55-year-old was indicted in May in connection with a standoff at his Aaron's Creek Road home just weeks before the shooting, but failed to appear for arraignment. A body cam shows Ballard presented a firearm and discharged it while deputies approached. It caused deputies to return fire. A medical examiner assisted in the investigation. Well, state lawmakers will hold interim meetings at the Canaan Valley State Park next week. Taylor County Republican Senator Jay Taylor wants a bipartisan solution to the CPS and foster care issues that continue. Changing some of the privacy rules around these cases would help them diagnose problems.
5: Yes, we have to protect that privacy, but we also have to be able to find out what's the transparency and accountability that's in there so that we can make sure that everything's happening.

0: in connection with a standoff at his Aaron's Creek Road home just weeks before the shooting, but failed to appear for arraignment. A body cam shows Bollier presented a firearm and discharged it while deputies approached. It caused deputies to return fire. A medical examiner assisted in the investigation. Well, state lawmakers will hold interim meetings at the Canaan Valley State Park next week. Taylor County Republican Senator Jay Taylor wants a bipartisan solution to the CPS and foster care issues that continue. Now, changing some of the privacy rules around these cases would help them diagnose problems.
1: Yes, we have to protect that privacy, but we also have to be able to find out what's the transparency and accountability that's in there so that we can make sure that everything's happening.

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1: 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I've got chills.
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4: Pop, pop, it's showtime. Good morning, everybody. Welcome to the Jack and Nikki Show. It is Tuesday, June the 9th, and we have a terrific program of inspiration lined up for you. Let's take a look at your Metro News AccuWeather forecast. God, I hope that's not enough.
5: Oh, wow.
4: 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Scattered thunderstorms expected today, about 81 degrees this afternoon. Maybe that's why it's so humid in here, Nikki.
5: It might be. Maybe I saw a red sky this morning.
4: Turn on some air conditioning. Be helpful. Well, you know what they say.
5: Yeah.
4: Red sky at night, sailor's delight.
5: Yes.
4: Red sky in the morning.
5: Yeah. Scattered thunderstorms.
4: Sailors take warning.
5: Yeah.
4: Yeah, you've heard that, right?
5: I have, yeah. That's why I said that there.

0: There's a red sky this morning. Yeah.
1: A few thunderstorms possible tonight, down to 71. A chance of scattered thunderstorms tomorrow. And again, 81 degrees.

0: 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Good morning, everybody. Welcome to the Jack and Nikki Show. It is, in fact, time to begin. Jack Loger, Nikki Drake, you guys on the studio and textual lines, 888-777-6640. You can call us. You can text us at 35651. I'm just trying to collect myself here, Nikki, as I sweat through my pants in this sticky studio.
1: It's very sticky.
0: Yeah.
1: It's uncomfortable.
0: You know, it's an interesting situation when you work somewhere where you have no control over the temperature of the room that you're in.
1: My husband works in a place where they have to call someone to come in and change it for them because they don't have control over it. And I'm like, how?
0: Oh, so yes.
1: You put in a work ticket for them to adjust the AC?
0: Let me ask you this. Do they actually show up physically at his location and change it? Okay. All right. Then I see you and I raise you.
1: Oh, boy.
0: Okay. Now, I probably shouldn't identify this store by name, but it's right down from my house. And I go in there, and sometimes in the summertime it's sweltering hot, sometimes in the wintertime it's cold. And I said unto the woman working there, why does it feel like this in here? And she said unto me, this thermostat here in this building is controlled by corporate in Indiana.
1: No.
0: Yeah. They literally adjust the temperature from another state. They decide what temperature that building is going to be.
1: That's insanity.
0: Isn't it? Isn't that wild?
1: What?
0: What indeed? That's right. Yeah, I was quite shocked by that. And I said, well, that doesn't make any sense. And she said, yeah, tell me about it. She's wearing a coat and shiver.
1: That is such crap.
0: Yeah, what do they look at the weather forecast in West Virginia and go, well, I guess let's put this door at about 72 today. And then,
1: is that just one person's job? Like, they just sit there
0: question.
1: And they can mess with all the thermostats for all of the locations? Like, do they just, like, monitor those? Is that their... They just look at the weather forecast everywhere. Well, professional weather guessers say this, so I'm going to guess that the thermostat needs to be here.
0: That's the job title, messing with thermostats.
1: Yeah.
0: That's the actual job title.
1: How we should give that to Kyle Wiggs.
0: You know what? Yes,
1: that would
0: that's
1: be a
0: right.
1: great job for Kyle Wiggs.
0: Messing with thermostats, big dad speeches for Kyle Wiggs. I totally agree. You're onto something. Why not just set it at like 72 or something and just leave it there?
1: Right.
0: And let it kick on and off as needed?
1: Oy.
0: Bizarre. All right, coming up next, Mike Nolte at 98 Degrees with Sports WVAQ.

0: Hit Music Channel 102 WVAQ. Look at here, y'all. Oh, yeah. It's time for a sports update. Mike Nolting is in for Dave Wilson, who I thought was on vacation, but it turns out he's on assignment.
1: On assignment.
0: He's on assignment.
1: He's
0: trotting across Zaire. He'll be back.
2: Yes.
0: Mm-hmm. What's going on?
2: Very soon.
0: Yes.
2: Mike. Oh, good morning, all. The schedule for the College World Series has been set. The Mountaineers play Friday afternoon. First pitch with Troy Trojans is at 2 o'clock in the afternoon. Charles Schwab Field in Omaha, Nebraska. That game will air live on ESPN. High school baseball tournament action continues today in the state capitol. It's a triple A action. It'll get started at 10 o'clock this morning with number 1 Bridgeport, number 8 East Fairmont. You can get info on the schedule, scores, and highlights at WVMetroNews.com. And don't forget, go ahead and download that Metro News TV app today, because all of the championship games on Saturday, they'll be aired there for free. So get that done now. Oh. You'll be ready to go. A 7 foot 4 inch Victor Wembanyama led the way for the Spurs last night in a 115-111 win over the New York Knicks. Now, the Knicks, they're trying to end a more than 50-year championship drought, and the Spurs, well, they deal the first loss to the Knicks in 46 days and renew their title hopes. The Knicks lead the series 2-1, game 4 tomorrow night in the Big Apple. That tip is set for 8:30, and we've got a contract dispute in the Steel City.
0: Uh-oh.
2: Joey Porter Jr. is reportedly asking to be paid commensurate with some of the top cornerbacks in the league. Mm-hmm. That means in the $30 million range. We'll mm-hmm. see. We'll see how that plays out.
0: Yes, that is interesting. Yes. I don't know enough about him to know if he's worth that. Is he playing as well as the guys in the league? Does he deserve that?
2: Well, you know what? The experts would say, no, he is not. And then at the same time, the experts would point to a deal that was struck just about 2 weeks ago with backup outside linebacker Nick Herbig. Mm-hmm. That deal was a $100 million four-year deal, $25 million a year.
1: Yeah.
2: So now Joey Porter Jr. sees that as his floor.
0: Okay.
1: Absolutely, he should.
0: Yeah,
1: I agree with him looking at that way. He also, last season, was still making

0: some mistakes that he shouldn't have been.
1: So that's
0: kind of where I'm like, ooh, but have you improved enough for this upcoming season to really get there?
1: That's the knock.
0: Yeah.
1: Right there.
0: Yeah.
1: Right there. But then again, Steelers management, they'll get their way. They'll work their way through this.
2: Oh, I imagine they will.
1: Yeah. Either that or Porter might be a Brown.
0: No, I don't want to see that.
2: Well, that's a fate worse than death.
0: Nobody wants to see that.
2: I think
0: that.
2: If he's smart, he'll just take less pay and stay in Pittsburgh.
1: Oh.
2: Yeah.
1: And, okay, Jack.
2: Yeah, and not go to Cleveland. Good
1: I'll tell
2: Lord.
1: Him you said that.
2: Yeah, that's right. He'll thank me later. By the way, you mentioned the NBA Finals. Of course you did.
1: I
2: saw here this morning, Front Office Sports says tickets for Game 4 selling for as much as $25,000 now.
1: Mm. Wow.
2: How about that? $25,000.
1: Glad I bought mine early.
2: You know, you should be giving financial advice to Joey Porter Jr.
0: Right.
1: Well, who says I'm not?
2: You know what? Touche, my friend.
0: Right?
2: Touche.
1: Yeah.
2: All right. Thank you, buddy. Appreciate that.
1: Got it.
2: Mike Nolting with sports and financial advice.
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0: 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It's Jack and Nikki at the crime desk.
1: And so begins her life of crime.
2: I always had a yearning for the criminal life.
3: I don't know. I left the criminal life behind.
4: Well, I guess crime doesn't pay.
5: Crime doesn't pay.
6: Oh, it's all my fault. I drove them to a life of crime.
0: Okay, people, buckle up. This is quite a story out of Georgia.
7: Ooh.
0: And I think this touches on a lot of societal issues, but mostly is news that makes West Virginia look good, because this really does not happen around here very often.
7: Yes.
0: Okay. This is wild. An Oconee County, Georgia, quote-unquote woman recently turned a grocery trip to Walmart into complete chaos and disorder. Crystal Broadnecks loaded a shopping cart with items and was leaving the store without paying.
7: Oh, that's not good.
0: As you do.
7: Don't
0: sure, you
7: do
0: just
7: that.
0: Show up at Walmart, fill it up, and then you just
7: and
0: walk out.
7: You just go.
0: Yeah. According to an arrest report, when a helpless store employee told her she needed to pay for her groceries and could not just leave with them, Broadnecks, quote, stuck her tongue out, laughed, and then left the store, knowing that the employee is completely helpless.
7: Sure.
0: When police arrived, she yelled an expletive at them and attempted to run away.
7: Oh, no.
0: But they caught her. As a deputy tried to take her into custody, she bit him.
7: No!
0: Yeah. As he was attempting to handcuff her.
7: Oh, no.
0: Broadnecks was eventually handcuffed and put into the patrol car. While one deputy, the original responding deputy...
7: Has turned into a vampire?
0: Close. Went inside the store to review security footage.
7: Yeah.
0: Two other officers stayed with Broadnecks. But, quote, moments later, a deputy ran into the store telling the original responding officer that Broadnecks had somehow stolen the patrol car and drove off.

0: at it.
1: Stop.
0: That's right.
1: There's more. Oh, my gosh.
0: They chased her at speeds over 120 miles per hour.
1: Oh, my gosh.
0: Until she crashed, at which point they managed to take her into custody a second time. Charges are pending. And yes, Nikki, before you ask, she gave no reason for why she was naked. The sun comes
2: up in the morning. Wake up with Jack and Nikki.
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4: Good morning, I'm Mike Nolte. Well, one of two convicted in the killing of Skylar Neese has been denied parole. This is the third time Rachel Schoaf has been turned away by the state parole board. It's been 14 years since Schoaf and Sheila Eddy pled guilty to the murder of Skylar Neese. Now, Schoaf has a projected release date of April 30th of 2028. Her next trip in front of the parole board's coming June 1st of next year. Now, the battle for control of the Greenbrier continues in state court. Lawyers for the Justice Family Business are pressing for a preliminary injunction while arguing the debt transaction between Carter Bank and Rawlings was done improperly. Metro News correspondent Brad McElhenney.
5: Lawyers for the justices want to maintain the current operational status of the Greenbrier while the court considers the underlying claims. They argue that without an injunction, the holding company's actions will cause irreparable harm to the resort's reputation, vendor confidence, and future business bookings.
4: You can read more at WVMetroNews.com. A state lawmakers will convene for interim meetings this weekend. Democrat State Senator Joey Garcia from Marion County says the only way foster care and CPS issues will be solved is through investments in people and facilities.
6: All of us need to actually go to the governor and say, no, that's not right, and make sure that that we are supporting an investment in making this situation better.
4: Interims are being held at the Canaan Valley State Park. Well, the College World Series schedule has been released. The Mountaineers begin play Friday afternoon at 2 against Troy. The games are played at Charles Schwab Field, and they'll all air on ESPN. When you see news, text news to 35651. 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I'm Mike Nolting. Good morning.
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0: Trending 102 WVAQ, Jack Loger. It's Donald Duck Day.
1: Donald Duck Day.
0: He made his debut on this date in 1934.
1: Oh, wow.
0: Yeah.
1: How about that?
0: So with the mugginess in the studio, it is appropriate to Donald Duck around. I know you have your pants on right now, but you could celebrate.
1: I miss a simpler time when you could make money by just drawing a duck in a sailor costume with no pants on.
0: Right.
1: And people would throw money at you.
0: Yeah.
1: Yeah. That's hilarious. That duck's wearing a jacket.
0: It's also Profess Your Love Day.
1: Yes.
0: I haven't decided what I'm professing my love for yet.
1: Oh, I profess my love all the time.
0: Yeah.
1: Oh, God.
0: I professed my love to my cat this morning. I picked her up and I was giving her kisses and she hated it.
1: I tell Jessica I love her about 50 times a day. I say that to my cat, to my motorcycle.
0: Oh, right, yeah.
1: The truck.
0: Yes.
1: The yard sometimes.

0: the riding lawnmower. Sure. I'm an affectionate guy.
1: What about the snapping turtle in the river?
0: I love the snapping turtle, but I haven't seen him for a while.
1: Oh, yeah. Sad. Yeah. Okay. All right. Well, when you do, profess my love for
0: I'll
1: it as well.
0: I'll let him know. Yeah. I'll let him know.
1: All right. Let's see. There's some unhappy fans in the Scooby-Doo community.
0: No. That can't be.
1: Netflix, they have an upcoming reboot, Scooby-Doo Origins. And there's a live dog playing the role of Scooby.
0: Mm-hmm.
1: Why would you do that? Why?
0: Well,
1: this doesn't make any sense.
0: It's especially odd when you consider that, and now I haven't seen this, but it seems unlikely that dog's going to be talking. I mean, that's kind of the charm of Scooby, is the way he talks.
1: Yes.
0: Yeah.
1: I'm okay with a CG Scooby-Doo. Because he's Scooby-Doo.
0: Yeah, and he needs to be talking.
1: I think if in the original cartoon
0: Scooby-Doo was known not for his silly way of talking, but for repeatedly biting Fred and Velma in the face.
1: Sure.
0: Or, you know, Shaggy. He just he goes nuts over the Scooby snacks, and he ends up just mauling Shaggy, and they have to take Shaggy away in an ambulance. Uh-huh. If that was the what the cartoon was based around, first of all, I would have watched it more. but also, it would make more sense to bring in the live dog, and then just get him, boys, sick him, sick him.
1: Yeah. Yeah.
0: Yeah.
1: A lot of people, they're very angry about this. They're bashing it early on, and, you know, this happened with the Sonic movie. When they released that first image of Sonic before that the first movie came out.
0: They bring in a real hedgehog?
1: Everybody was like, this is not Sonic. It looks so bad. It's creepy. It's that. And then they changed it.
0: Mm-hmm.
1: So this isn't supposed to premiere until 2027, so there's still time to change it.
0: Well, or not. How about maybe wait until 2027 and see what they do with it? I mean, it's kind of weird to criticize something before it even happens. I mean, maybe it's awful in 2027. I think the time to criticize is once you see the completed product.
1: Okay. All right.
0: Wouldn't you say?
1: Yeah.
0: Yeah.
1: Yeah.
0: I mean, like, we don't know this show is going to be awful until we've done it.
1: Right.
0: we don't know, right? So don't complain about the show until we do it. And then when you hear it, then you go, oh, this is awful. What are they doing?
1: I find this awful. Pepsi's now using driverless delivery trucks for their Doritos, Fritos, Cheetos, and other snacks. And labor unions are opposing the move. Teamsters are lobbying for trained human drivers. I would like humans behind the driving of the trucks. I don't like the self-driving vehicles.
0: I don't understand this obsession we have with self-driving.
1: I don't either.
0: I don't get it. There are plenty of people around to drive things. A lot of us like to drive. Why are we taking that away?
1: Right.
0: I don't get it, but I did see Pepsi released this statement here saying using self-driving trucks allows them on-time pickups, on-time deliveries, and the opportunity to watch a crane remove their delivery trucks from lakes and rivers.
1: Right.
0: Yeah, which they don't always have with a human driver. Yeah.
1: Right, yeah. Australian officials had to seize over 100,000 illegal cockroaches in a record bug bust.
0: That's not a cockroach.
1: This is their largest exotic invertebrate seizure.
0: Oh, wow.
1: How gross is that, though? They don't have these bugs there because it's not good for the wildlife and their agriculture. So they had to seize all the cockroaches. So gross, but also wow. And in your food news, Tom Brady has launched a new coconut water called Good Nut. He did that on purpose, right?
0: I have to assume.
1: And that's what's trending, 102 WBAQ.
0: You know, I saw that story and I talked around the joke that I wanted to do.
1: Yeah.
0: We have a little musical history for us here, Nikki Drake.
1: On this date in 2007, Rihanna's Umbrella reached number one.
0: Gia, Nikki Drake. Come on now. Gia.

0: Tabloid Trash on 102 WVAQ. Our top story this morning, Ariana Grande and Ethan Slater have broken up after 3 years of destroying the lives of everyone in their path.
1: Oh no, who could have seen this coming?
0: Shocking, right? They began dating in 2023 when they started sneaking around and cheating on the people they were married to at the time.
1: Mm-hmm. And you having babies with.
0: You may remember that Ariana famously went to Ethan's house, hung out with his wife, and held his newborn baby in her spindly, tatted-up arms.
1: Mm-hmm.
0: Which we all agree was about as classy as that time she licked some baked goods and announced how much she hates America.
1: Mm-hmm.
0: What a wonderful woman. A source says, quote, they gave lots of time and careful consideration before going their separate ways, a courtesy neither of them extended to their previous spouses.
1: Yeah. It's a problem.
0: And by the way, I had to dress this story up a lot by putting actual information in it because the story that was released was a feel-good story about how they split up, but they're going to be friends and they're just wonderful people.
1: No, they're not.
0: They're horrible.
1: Jeez,
0: and you have the audacity to go to somebody's house and hold their newborn baby while you're sleeping with their husband.
1: Yeah.
0: Are you out of your mind?
1: Yeah.
0: It's repulsive. I mean, that's Chris Brown territory.
1: Thank you, Jack Loger.
0: Yeah, you're welcome.
1: Yeah.
0: I'm like Jiminy Cricket over here, Nikki. I'm the conscience that never takes a holiday.
1: Right. That's true. I've got Brad Paisley thinking of the animals. So
0: West Virginia's own.
1: Oh, excuse me.
0: That's right.
1: West Virginia's own Brad Paisley thinking of the animals.
0: Mm-hmm.
1: This is kind of a feel-good story. Yeah. I'm sorry to throw it into trash, but he's West Virginia's own. But he's urging fans to oppose the data center construction near the Nashville Zoo.
0: Mm-hmm.
1: It is a 70,000 square foot data center, and it's going to be next to the Nashville Zoo property, which makes no sense whatsoever to me. And the zoo CEO is also unhappy about this because of the potential light, noise, pollution impacts

0: on the 3,000 animals that are there, let alone the humans that live in the area, the noise management, all of that stuff. So, yeah, Brad Paisley stepping up.
1: You know, I hear the monkeys at the zoo are so upset about this, they're throwing their own poop.
0: Oh, really?
1: Yeah, something that was not happening.
0: That's what they were upset about.
1: Yeah, data center, take this. By the way, okay, I'm curious about Brad Paisley's opinion on that data center they're talking about putting it over around Thomas and Davis. I wonder if he has any thoughts on that.
0: Yeah, he needs to come by and give some thoughts on that, too.
1: Bring a couple of monkeys.
0: Right, yeah.
1: Throw some poop.
0: Throw some poop around.
1: All right, let's talk about other people and their poop hurdling. Naughty but Nice says that Harry Styles and Zoe Kravitz are planning a private winter wedding in the UK, where they're hoping they can get through it without being stabbed, which would not be easy. Insiders say the ceremony will be small and intimate. Harry's former One Direction bandmates will not be on the guest list.
0: Ouch.
1: Because they are not friends anymore.
0: Oh, no.
1: How about that?
0: Yeah.
1: They don't like each other.
0: What is happening?
1: Also, an insider said Harry doesn't want a One Direction reunion stealing attention away from his wedding. He's afraid that people will be demanding choreography as they walk down the aisle. Hey, Harry, Harry, oh, he didn't do any of it. He just kept walking. But he did throw his own poop.
0: We can bring him to Thomas, right?
1: Yeah, that's right.
0: Yeah, there you go.
1: Hulk Hogan died last July at the age of 71. His autopsy results are now in. Clearwater, Florida police released a 72-page report that says he died of natural causes.
0: That's a lot of pages.
1: No evidence of criminal wrongdoing. Brooke Hogan disagrees. She said, and I'm quoting, Clearwater PD missed the mark by not immediately making this a big investigation and not questioning everything and everybody out of the gate. She says a 71-year-old man dying of natural causes is not very likely.
0: Oh, my gosh.
1: And I know that you think of Brooke Hogan as Hulk Hogan in a wig, but remember, Brooke is first and foremost a doctor.
0: Right. Yeah.
1: Jennifer Lopez is facing emotional and financial challenges now that she's split from Ben Affleck. Her Beverly Hills home she planned to share with Ben is now just a money pit. Also, J-Lo spends heavily every month on private jets and big entourage. The way she sees it, she's amazing and would be doing herself a disservice if she didn't live this way.
0: Right.
1: Gee, it's hard to imagine why no one can stay married to her, huh?
0: Very strange.
1: Very strange. Also, this is weird. She wastes most of her money paying people who work for her to keep other people who work for her from looking at her.
0: I want that job.
1: Right. And her accountants, they took her aside and said, look, you could really save some money here if you would just tell these people, don't look at me. Mm-hmm. And now you got people standing in front of them, making sure they can't look. And then they're all, it's a weird situation.
0: Well, legally, I think she has to because butt hypnotism. And if she doesn't provide that surface for others, people can just accidentally glance and just, they're done. Well, they're done. They're hypnotized.
1: I don't think she has trouble with people staring at her butt. She's made a lot of money with that. I think it's looking her in the eye that she doesn't like because she's afraid they'll go, hey, there's nothing inside.
0: Oh.
1: Oh, my God. She's empty. She's a hollow vessel. And we finished with Meg Ryan. She's selling her New York farmhouse for 15.25 million simoleons. The home sits on 1.5 acres and has 5,000 square feet. It has a full security system, a dog shower, a heated pool, and a bunch of staff yelling, my God, what did Meg do to her face? But most of them will leave when the house is sold.
0: It'll just
1: be like two of them still standing around doing that, and you can probably dismiss them on your own. Today's birthdays, Natalie Portman is 45. Johnny Depp turned 63. Huh? Time for some new bandanas. Couple of bracelets.
0: Couple
1: of bracelets. Michael J. Fox is 65, and Dick Vitale is 87, baby. And you know how he's going to celebrate.
0: How?
1: The same way he celebrates every day, by leaving terrible smells in the bathroom.
0: Ooh.
1: That is your tabloid trash on 102 WVAQ.
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4: Good morning. I'm Mike Nolting.
3: The state parole board's denied relief for Rachel Schoaf, one of two convicted in the brutal murder of Skylar Neese 14 years ago. This was the third time state parole officials have denied relief for Schoaf. Her next chance for parole is coming June 1st of next year. Sheila Eddy, also convicted in the crime, is not scheduled to go before the parole board until May of 2028. Investigators combing through the Saberton CVS shooting say body cam, autopsy, and evidence from the medical examiner all show that 55-year-old Michael Ballard shot himself in the CVS parking lot. Now, that full story is at WAJR.com. A Richard Mine treatment operation in Mon County has brought the Deckers Creek habitat area back to life. A Northeast Natural Energy president and CEO Mike John says his employees in the area saw the need, and that led to a $600,000 investment into the project.
4: They were aware of the stream, the damage had been done to the stream. They saw the opportunity where the state had a project moving forward and needed a little bit of funding support in order to help make it happen.
3: That stream now supports a variety of aquatic life. Members of the Brewston-Brandonville Volunteer Fire Department are taking a proactive step to help the community be cardiac care ready. Steve Lindsay says part of that plan is to strategically place AEDs in their towns.
5: And that is locked in. The cities have both agreed to purchase both the AEDs as well as the exterior lockers to put those in to make those accessible to the citizens.
3: Now, the towns have agreed to spend up to $20,000 per installation. When you see news, text news to 35651 and get more news anytime at WVMetroNews.com. I'm Mike Nolting. Good morning.
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0: 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Looks like some scattered thunderstorms today, about 81 degrees this afternoon. A few thunderstorms tonight, down to 71. And then tomorrow, scattered thunderstorms and 81 degrees. If you like today, then good news. You'll have another day exactly like it tomorrow. What a terrific opportunity for you. Coming up next.
1: Copy-paste.
0: Yeah, that's right. Yeah, it was easy to put this weather forecast together.
1: Right.
0: Copy-paste. Mike Nolting is on his way in next. He is in for Dave Wilson, who is on assignment this week.
1: Ooh.
0: Yes, that's right. He's out, but he will be back next week. But in the meantime, stand by for Mike Nolting. He won't let you down. He's full of energy. He's out of his mind. He's up next.

0: 102 WVAQ. It's time for sports. Mike Nolting is in for Minister of Information Dave Wilson, who is on assignment. He is covering a non-title bout in Manila, I understand. That's
1: yes.
0: where he is right now.
1: That is
0: okay.
1: correct.
0: All right, well,
1: correct.
0: Safe travels, and we hope he gets back without marrying a Filipino woman and losing all of his money. What do you have for us, Mike?
1: Oh, well, I can tell you that the Pirates begin a three-game homestand with the L.A. Dodgers tonight in PNC Park. Paul Skeens gets the start tonight. He'll face Dodger pitcher Eric Lauer. First pitch is at 6:41 sharp. Game 4 of the Stanley Cup Finals, that's tonight at 8 sharp. The Vegas Golden Knights hold a 2-game-to-1 lead over the Carolina Hurricanes there. And 7-foot-4-inch Victor Wembanyama led the way for the Spurs last night to get a big win in New York over the Knicks, 115-111. They'll see the Spurs. They deal the first loss to the Knicks in 46 days. The Knicks lead the series 2-1 in Game 4. That's tomorrow night, Madison Square Garden. That tip off at 8:30. The schedule for the College World Series has been released, and the Mountaineers, they're going to take to the diamond Friday afternoon. 2:00 in the afternoon will be the first pitch against the Troy Trojans. Those games are all played at Charles Schwab Field in Omaha. Those games will also air on ESPN. High school baseball tournament action's happening in the state capitol this week. This morning, today, it is AAA action. A total of 4 games this morning at 10 o'clock. It's number 1 Bridgeport and number 8 East Fairmont. You can get all those updates and details at WVMetroNews.com. How's that for a sports
0: That's
1: cast?
0: Solid.
1: Solid.
0: Mike, that was rock solid, my friend. What are your thoughts on the Mountaineers and Troy, how do you think we match up with them? What are you anticipating?
1: You know what? Seriously, let's see. I think I saw that the Troy Trojans are actually an explosive team. But I thought that about Cal Poly, too.
0: Mm-hmm.
1: So I think the Mountaineers are going to continue to perform very strongly. I am a little bit concerned. You know, this will be, they've had all this success at home. And now we're going out on the road. So, you know, let's just play it by ear and see how it plays out.
0: So you are saying cautious optimism?
1: Absolutely.
0: Would that be fair to say?
1: I am. And I think that whenever you're in a situation like this, strong pitching is really going to help you, and that's what we have.
0: All right, very good. Nikki, do you have any questions for Mike Nolting?
2: Do I have any questions? No, not really. How are you doing? You doing all right?
1: Hey, you know what? my knee's bothering me.
2: Oh, no, your trick knee.
1: Yeah, my trick knee.
2: Oh, gosh.
0: Can you tell the weather with that?
2: Yeah.
1: Yes, I can.
0: Can you?
1: Yeah.
0: Okay, give us
1: 237 this afternoon. Get an umbrella.
0: Okay, 237 rain, according to Mike and his knee.
1: Yes.
0: All right, Mike, thank you so much.
1: You got it.
0: We
2: I'm
0: appreciate
2: writing that down.
0: Listen, that's as legit as anything, buddy.
2: Yeah, it is.
1: There you go.
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0: It's the weekend on 102 WVAQ. He cannot feel his face, and instead of calling an ambulance, he just did a song about it, which I admire. I think that says a lot about him,
1: The
0: kind of man that he is.
1: Sure.
0: Yeah. All to hell with going to the hospital. I have to entertain. Coming up on the show, we have for you a pair of tickets to High Point Raceway, Mount Morris, Pennsylvania, the 2026 High Point National. That is Saturday, June the 20th, which you may recognize as West Virginia Day on account of our birth. And it's also Father's Day weekend. And if you like motorcycles, and I mean any reasonable person does, then you're going to want to go check this out. And we've got your tickets. You can take a looky-loo at everything they have going on at highpointmx.com.
1: Ooh.
0: Yes, that's right. Okay, I want to get into something here. I saw a story about somebody stealing somebody's dog. And
1: what?
0: Yeah.
1: Oh,
0: yeah,
1: no.
0: That's right. And we'll get into the details here. I think it's weird to steal somebody's pet.
1: Yeah, it is.
0: That does happen. And it just so happens that I had an opportunity to steal my neighbor's cat yesterday, and I did not.
1: I did the right thing. I got real nervous for a moment.
0: I was tempted.
1: I know you and cats.
0: I was tempted. He was a lovely boy.
1: Mm-hmm.
0: We were having dinner on the deck last night.
1: Yeah.
0: And we walked out, and we heard some meowing. And at first, we thought it was Penelope because she normally follows us out.
1: Mm-hmm.
0: And Jessica said, whoa, that's not Penelope. Close the door before Penelope gets out. There's going to be trouble. And this big, beautiful male cat came up from under the deck.
1: Mm-hmm.
0: And he's kind of a tabby. He's like white with a kind of a tabby mix. Just the sweetest, most affectionate cat.
1: Aww.
0: And it just reminded me of our cat Thaddeus, mm-hmm. our male tabby, because he just followed us everywhere and purred and was constantly just pushing up against us, butting us with his head.
1: Sure.
0: And then he did the thing that Thaddeus used to do. He, while I was sitting in the chair, he came up, he reached up with his paw and grabbed my hand and pulled it down to pet him.
1: Oh, that's so cute.
0: He pulled my hand down on top of his head.

0: Just insisting on affection. It is the most adorable thing. So
1: My heart immediately
0: I was like, okay, well, we have to figure out who owns this cat, because mm-hmm. certainly somebody has it. It's very used to being around people,
1: right.
0: And it's very affectionate. I was like, well, if we don't figure it out, it's going in the house, and Penelope's just going to have to deal with it. I said, I will be sleeping with this cat in my bed
1: right.
0: here in about 3 hours.
1: Yeah.
0: And Jessica said, you will not. We have to figure out who owns this cat. So I quickly took a picture of him and posted it in the development's Facebook page.
1: Mm-hmm.
0: Anybody missing a cat? About a half an hour later, ping. Yeah, that's my cat. He likes to visit.
1: He likes to visit.
0: Is he still there? I can come. Yeah, come on down and get him, right? So I start rolling back through the Facebook page there, the development, and I see, like, every few months there's a picture of this cat with somebody saying, hey, whose cat is...
1: Oh, poor baby.
0: It was adorable. It was so sweet. Yeah, just a sweet cat. So they came and got him.
1: I'm glad you made a new friend.
0: Yeah, I hope he comes to visit again.
1: Yeah.
0: He was nice. But it was interesting because I'm so used to Penelope just being the way she is. She's got a whole different policy. She's not really...
1: Look,
0: aggressively looking for affection.
1: I'm really proud of you for not stealing your neighbor's cat.
0: Well, it doesn't always go that way. Some people do steal, and we're going to get into that story next. The Jack and Nikki Show, 102.

0: Jack and Nikki on 102 WVAQ. Up next, it's tickets to High Point Raceway in Mount Morris, Pennsylvania for the 2026 High Point National. Right now, though, well, it's a weird story for you. And perhaps a lesson to be learned about securing your animals when you're having packages delivered. It's the story of an Amazon driver who stole a dog from a Michigan woman's home.
1: No!
0: It didn't even happen away down south. It happened far up north.

0: north. Half a bar up north. That's right. This woman's Ring doorbell camera shows the driver delivering a package.
1: Okay.
0: Casing the place.
1: Yeah.
0: And then returning later to steal her dog.
1: Ooh.
0: The owner says,
1: so
0: and I'm quoting now.
1: So they didn't enjoy it when they were delivering the package.
0: Right.
1: They came back.
0: Came back. Got an eye on the dog and went, that's a good looking dog. I want that dog. I'm going to come back and take it.
1: Premeditated pet theft.
0: It's really weird. But wait, there's a twist.
1: Okay.
0: It's going to get even more strange at the end.
1: All right.
0: The owner says, and I'm quoting now, there's no way she could have not thought my dog lived here because, one, there's a dog bowl on the porch.
1: That's a clue.
0: And two, there's an identical dog in the backyard tied up.
1: Okay, there's another clue.
0: Because if you see two dogs that are similar looking, they must have the same owner. Everybody knows that. That's just science. Now, here's the twist. Are you ready for this?
1: I'm ready.
0: This Amazon driver took her dog.
1: Okay.
0: And then gave that dog to a random person right around the corner.
1: What?
0: Yes.
1: What?
0: Yes.
1: Why?
0: Now, why? Why? That's the thing. I'm looking at this, and the only thing that I can figure is she's just the kind of person who likes to watch the world burn. You just want to cause problems. This is the kind of person who goes to the gas pumps and clicks the gas handle hoping that you'll get sprayed with gasoline.
1: Right.
0: This is the kind of person who does stuff like that.
1: This makes no sense. Because you know there's a doorbell. You were already up on the porch. You know there's a Ring doorbell, right?
0: Mm-hmm.
1: You obviously thought this was a good plan. And then just instead of keeping the dog and rescuing it, which would make more sense if you're like, I'm saving this dog from being homeless. You know, then you're like, oh, okay, well, I'm so sorry. I didn't realize. But no, you just drop it off with a random person around the corner.
0: Mm-hmm. Yeah. Yeah. I mean, and you're giving her the benefit of the doubt that she's actually a good person trying to help out an animal. I mean, let's go. That's number one. That's option number one. Option number two is, you know, she's a complete scumbag and she's going to steal somebody's dog and she knows it's somebody else's dog, but she wants it for herself, so she's going to take it home.
1: Mm-hmm.
0: There's that. But what are you doing when you take somebody's dog, drive it around the block, and give it to somebody else?
1: Right.
0: Now what are you doing?
1: This
0: what is
1: make
0: that?
1: Any sense.
0: It makes no sense at all.
1: They're just, I think, this is chaotic evil in my eyes.
0: It does seem that way, doesn't it? Yeah, chaotic evil, I think, is a good way to put it. So the lesson is, if you're having packages delivered, make sure that the person delivering the package can't just throw your pets under their arm and run off into the delivery truck. And I guess either keep them or give them away to neighbors. And I know this is a long shot, a very long shot. Have you ever had somebody do this to you?
1: This is a very long shot.
0: Yeah, and maybe not necessarily just a delivery person, but have you ever had somebody swipe your dog? I mean, just take an animal, maybe a cat, something that clearly belongs to you, just pick it up and run off with it. Now, I have talked about this on the show before. When I was a kid, we had a pit wiener named Rachel. And she was out wandering around in the neighborhood, and somebody stopped and picked her up and drove off with her, and she was gone for the better part of a decade.
1: Yeah.
0: And she was up on Point Mountain about 8 miles from where we live, and one of our neighbors saw her up there in the yard running around somebody's house and said, hey, I just saw Rachel up here on Point Mountain. And we went up, and sure enough, there she was, and we're like, hey, what are you doing with our dog? I didn't know it was your dog. So,
1: yeah.
0: At least he had plausible deniability.
1: Sure.
0: Yeah, and Man, I ripped that UPS uniform off of him, and I just gave him a taste of the back of my hand.
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3: Good morning, I'm Mike Nolting. Amon County Sheriff Todd Ford says the investigation into the Saberton CVS shooting shows Michael Ballard shot himself. The 55-year-old was indicted in May in connection with a standoff at his Aaron's Creek Road home just weeks before the shooting, but failed to appear for arraignment. A body cam shows Ballard presented a firearm and discharged it while deputies approached. It caused deputies to return fire. A medical examiner assisted in the investigation. Well, state lawmakers will hold interim meetings at the Canaan Valley State Park next week. Taylor County Republican Senator Jay Taylor wants a bipartisan solution to the CPS and foster care issues that continue. Changing some of the privacy rules around these cases would help them diagnose problems.
4: Yes, we have to protect that privacy, but we also have to be able to find out what's the

0: you know, the transparency and the accountability that's in there so that we can make sure that everything's happening correctly.
1: Interim meetings begin Sunday. A Westover man's in custody following an assault at Christian Help in downtown Morgantown that left one person with broken facial bones and a brain injury. 47-year-old Matthew Fleming has been charged with malicious wounding after the May 22nd incident. Now, the victim was treated in the ICU for 2 days following the attack. Fleming is being held in the North Central Regional Jail. Now, the Brewston-Brandonville Volunteer Fire Department's working with town leadership to deploy 2 AEDs in public places. And Steve Lindsay says they'll also offer free CPR certifications this summer.
2: Allowing 42 people to be able to come and get their American Heart Saver CPR first aid and AED certificates. So that cost is completely covered by our department as well as the other three I mentioned.
1: Now, Brandonville and Brewston Mills officials have agreed to pay for the AEDs. When you see news, text news to 35651 and get more news anytime at WVMetroNews.com. I'm Mike Nolting. Good morning.
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0: Saturday, June the 20th, here in just a few minutes right now. It's a simple question. You had a pet stolen from you, and we do have some reaction on the text line. Says this texter, my dog was taken by the UPS man, but it was my fault. I knew I shouldn't have put that return label on him.
1: Oh.
0: There you go. That's right. That's right. Getting jokes from vaudeville now from time travelers. Thanks for the text. We appreciate that.

0: Let the speakers boom.
1: Jack Logar and Nikki Drake. The area's number one rated morning show.
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0: Australia Day celebration. It's all there.
1: I was going to go vroom vroom, but do they go vroom vroom?
0: Yeah, they're motorcycles. Yeah.
1: I didn't know if they made another, like, vroom vroom is always like cars to me, so I didn't know.
0: It's fine.
1: Okay,
0: vroom, I'll accept vroom. It. Yeah, that's fine.
1: All right.
0: That's acceptable. I'll let the judges let that one pass. 888-777-6640. Call us right now. Get your tickets next. Jack and Nikki, WVAQ.

0: 102 WVAQ. Jack and Nikki with tickets for you to High Point Raceway in Mount Morris, Pennsylvania for the 2026 High Point National coming up Saturday, June the 20th. They will be honoring the great state of West Virginia on our special day, and it's Father's Day weekend. Let's see if we can get you in there. And we have Corey on the line right now from Morgantown, a West Virginian trying to win a prize in Pennsylvania. Uh-oh. What a twist. How are you, Corey?
1: Great. Thanks, guys.
0: Good. Now, Corey, I already know what you're up to because I asked you a series of probing, personal, and completely inappropriate questions before we got on the air.
2: It was so awkward.
0: It really was. Mm-hmm. Yeah.
2: I'm uncomfortable.
0: And by the way, Corey, just make sure you get those blood and urine samples to me like I ask, okay?
1: I can't wait to get the results back.
0: All right. Very good. Very good. Corey, you said you're dropping off some recycling and then you're on your way to work. Is that correct?
1: Yes, sir.
0: Mm-hmm. What kind of work do you do, Corey?
1: I work in construction.
0: Mm-hmm.
1: I'm a project manager.
0: You manage the project, okay. So you go in and catch guys sleeping in their trucks and fire them, that kind of thing?
1: I hope not today.

0: Not today. That's more of a tomorrow thing. Let's wait and do that later this week. Not today. All right, Corey, we are going to play the game with you. Oh, yeah, the game. Have you ever heard this, Corey?
1: I have.
0: Okay.
2: Okay.
0: Well, I'm glad you're familiar with it. Nikki Drake, because of legal reasons, has to walk you through how the contest actually works. Go ahead, Nikki Drake.
2: All right. You're going to have 30 seconds on the clock to continuously tell us a story without saying or taking a big long pause. Jack Luger will give you the topic of your story. Do you understand?
1: I think so.
0: Okay. All right. And know this, Corey. Nikki listens very carefully during the game. She actually squeezes her headphones into her tiny head.
2: My eyes
0: and she
2: are
0: stares
2: shut
0: at the floor.
2: Tight. Yeah.
0: She listens very carefully. So if you say she's going to hear it. Just know that. Before we begin, Corey, are you talking right into your phone? Do you have some Bluetooth or anything? I want to try to make sure we can hear you.
1: Yeah, I'm talking into my phone now.
2: Okay.
0: You are talking into your phone.
2: Okay.
0: All right. Don't swallow it. Just talk into it.
2: Yes.
0: Okay. So, Corey, here's what we're going to do. Here's your topic. For 30 seconds, without or a huge pregnant pause where you're stalling for time and clearly cheating, I want you, Corey, to walk us through your recycling process. Go.
1: When you pull into the Morgantown Recycling Center, you find a parking place as close as you can to the dumpster. That way, you can get your trash into the dumpster as expeditiously as possible. When you're taking your trash, make sure not to drop anything and leave it on the ground, because then somebody else would have to pick it up, and that's not very nice or respectable. Make sure you follow all the directions. Do not throw any pizza boxes in the dumpster, because then you will get a very nasty odor from the Morgantown Recycling Center.
0: Oh, my God. Look at this. You got it.
2: You did it.
0: Corey, congratulations.
1: Thank you.
0: You did 30 seconds and used the word expeditiously for bonus points.
2: Yes.
0: That's right.
2: That was impressive.
1: Does that mean I get additional tickets?
2: Well,
0: no, it doesn't mean that. We weren't that impressed. I mean, we were marginally impressed.
2: Good try, though.
0: Impressed enough to stroke you on the air, but not impressed enough to actually give you something valuable that you want. Sorry. Corey, believe me.
1: I'll take what I can get.
0: Listen, man, if I had the extra ticket, I'd give it to you, but that's not how things work. If they catch me sneaking tickets out here in my pants, I'm going to get fired. So
2: what
0: I got
2: pants?
0: Got to be careful about that.
1: We wouldn't want that.
0: Crack then, Nikki. Crack. Are you happy? And nobody wants the tickets after that. Corey, hang it tight, buddy. We're going to take care of you. All right. Nice job.
1: Okay. Thanks.
0: Yes, sir. Wow. He nailed that.
2: Yeah, he did.
0: That was really good.
2: I was nervous. I wasn't sure if he was going to make it or not.
0: Well, once he said expeditiously,
2: I thought, I was like,
0: he's fine.
2: Well,
0: he's got
2: a professional. All right.
0: So, Corey now has tickets to High Point Raceway in Mount Morris, Pennsylvania for the High Point National Gun coming up on Saturday, June 20th. If you want to go and check out all the information, I was on their website here earlier, highpointmx.com.
2: Mm-hmm.
0: Man, that thing is just loaded with information. 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
4: Good morning, I'm Mike Nolte. Well, one of two convicted to killing of Skylar Neese has been denied parole. This is the third time Rachel Schoaf has been turned away by the state parole board. It's been 14 years since Schoaf and Sheila Eddy pled guilty to the murder of Skylar Neese. Now, Schoaf has a projected release date of April 30th of 2028. Her next trip in front of the parole board's coming June 1st of next year. Now, the battle for control of the Greenbrier continues in state court. Lawyers for the Justice Family Business are pressing for a preliminary injunction while arguing the debt transaction between Carter Bank and Rawlings was done improperly. Metro News correspondent Brad McElhenney.
5: Lawyers for the justices want to maintain the current operational status of the Greenbrier while the court considers the underlying claims. They argue that without an injunction, the holding company's actions will cause irreparable harm to the resort's reputation, vendor confidence, and future business bookings.
4: You can read more.

0: 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A state lawmakers will convene for interim meetings this weekend. Democrat State Senator Joey Garcia from Marion County says the only way foster care and CPS issues will be solved is through investments in people and facilities.
1: All of us need to actually go to the governor and say, no, that's not right, and make sure that that we are supporting an investment in making this situation better.
0: Interims are being held at the Canaan Valley State Park. Well, the College World Series schedule has been released. The Mountaineers begin play Friday afternoon at 2 against Troy. Now, the games are played at Charles Schwab Field, and they'll all air on ESPN. When you see news, text news to 35651. 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I'm Mike Nolting. Good morning.
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0: 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Looks like scattered thunderstorms today on the way. 81 degrees this afternoon. A few thunderstorms possible tonight, down to 71 tomorrow. With the scattered thunderstorms. Could happen. 81 degrees again on the morrow. Coming up next, we've got Mike Nolting in with the sports update as he fills in for Dave Wilson this week. So brace yourselves, people, for sports and the comedy stylings of Mike Nolting. After this, from Alex Warren, Jack and Nikki Show, 102 WVAQ.

0: 102 WVAQ. Look at here, y'all. Oh, yeah. It's time for a sports update. Mike Nolting is in for Dave Wilson, who I thought was on vacation, but it turns out he's on assignment.
1: On assignment.
0: He's on assignment. He's trotting across Zaire. He'll be back.
2: Yes. Mm-hmm.
0: What's going on?
2: Very soon.
0: Yes.
2: Mike. Oh, good morning, all. The schedule for the College World Series has been set. The Mountaineers play Friday afternoon. First pitch with Troy Trojans is at 2 o'clock in the afternoon. Charles Schwab Field in Omaha, Nebraska. That game will air live on ESPN. High school baseball tournament action continues today in the state capitol. It's a triple A action. It'll get started at 10 o'clock this morning with number 1 Bridgeport, number 8 East Fairmont. You can get info

0: 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And don't forget, go ahead and download that Metro News TV app today, because all of the championship games on Saturday, they'll be aired there for free. So get that done now. You'll be ready to go. A 7 foot 4 inch Victor Wembanyama led the way for the Spurs last night in a 115-111 win over the New York Knicks. Now the Knicks, they're trying to end a more than 50-year championship drought, and the Spurs, well, they deal the first loss to the Knicks in 46 days and renew their title hopes. The Knicks lead the series 2-1, game 4 tomorrow night in the Big Apple. That tip is set for 8:30. And we've got a contract dispute in the Steel City.
1: Uh-oh.
0: Joey Porter Jr. is reportedly asking to be paid commensurate with some of the top cornerbacks in the league. That means in the $30 million range. We'll see. We'll see how that plays out.
1: Yes, that is interesting. Yes. I don't know enough about him to know if he's worth that. Is he playing as well as the guys in the league? Does he deserve that?
0: Well, you know what? The experts would say, no, he is not. And then at the same time, the experts would point to a deal that was struck just about 2 weeks ago with backup outside linebacker Nick Herbig. That deal was a $100 million four-year deal, $25 million a year. So now Joey Porter Jr. sees that as his floor.
1: Okay.
2: Absolutely, he should.
1: Yeah, I agree
2: with him looking at that way. He also, last season, was still making some mistakes that he shouldn't have been.
0: That's
2: kind of where I'm like, ooh, but have you improved enough for this upcoming season to really get there?
0: That's the knock.
2: Right there.
0: But then again, Steelers management, they'll get their way. They'll work their way through this.
1: Oh, I imagine they will.
0: Yeah, either that or Porter might be a Brown.
2: No, I don't want to see that.
1: Well, that's a fate worse than death.
2: Nobody wants to see that.
1: I think
2: that.
1: If he's smart, he'll just take less pay and stay in Pittsburgh.
0: Oh.
1: Yeah.
0: And, okay, Jack.
1: Yeah, and not go to Cleveland. Good
0: I'll tell him you said that.
1: Yeah, that's right. He'll thank me later. By the way, you mentioned the NBA Finals. Of course you did. I saw here this morning, Front Office Sports says tickets for Game 4 selling for as much as $25,000 now.
0: Mm. Wow.
1: How about that? $25,000
0: early.
1: You know, you should be giving financial advice to Joey Porter Jr.
2: Right.
0: Well, who says I'm not?
1: You know what? Touche, my friend.
2: Right?
1: Touche.
0: Yeah.
1: All right. Thank you, buddy. Appreciate
0: that.
1: Mike Nolting with sports and financial advice.
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8: Tomorrow, some of us will wake up and it will be our last day on this earth. 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

0: family members are not speaking and never get to say, I'm sorry or goodbye. 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

0: things that I've got.
1: Jack and Nikki on 102 WVAQ. Coming up next on the show, a look at yard sales. That's right, it's a summertime tradition everywhere, and especially across the great state of West Virginia. We have that yard sale that goes all along Route 50, goes across the entire state.
2: Oh, right, yeah.
1: Yeah, well, it just so happens that the experts at Martha Stewart's website have put together a list of do's and do not do's, things that you should not be buying at yard sales, and frankly, some of these are confusing. 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

0: 102 WVAQ, it's Jack and Nikki taking a look at things you should never buy at a yard sale. According to Martha Stewart's website, and who better to guide us than people who work for Martha Stewart?
1: Oh, sure.
0: Because I'm sure she did not make this list herself. She's a busy woman, powerful. She's got a lot of stuff going on. She's not going to sit around telling you not to buy a mattress at a yard sale. Studio and text lines are open, 888-777-6640. 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I think we should put together our own list of things that you should not be purchasing at a yard sale. Now, we're going to discuss these and see if we can figure out the problem.
1: Okay.
0: Okay, let's start with games with pieces.
1: Yeah, that makes sense. Because you don't want to be missing a piece.
0: Right.
1: What

0: What if you're putting together a puzzle?
1: Yeah.
0: And you're down like one single piece in the middle.
1: I totally understand that.
0: Yeah.
1: Yeah. Okay. Stuffed animals.
0: Okay. I have been known to pick up a stuffed animal from a garage sale. It's definitely been laundered multiple times, but gross. It is kind of gross. Yeah.
1: Because you assume like kids hugging it and drooling on it and
0: what
1: dirty
0: if,
1: hands. And
0: hear me out. What if that stuffed animal was used as like one of those little like support toys for when they were potty training? It's a whole new level of gross, which I didn't know that was a thing until my nephews were born and they were potty training. And it's like, yeah, they needed some sort of emotional support while potty training because it's difficult for children. And they had a little stuffed animal.
1: So you could potentially be cozying up to a stuffed animal that some kid was hugging while he was pooping.
0: Yeah.
1: Okay. Well, if that's the case, then never borrow somebody's cell phone.
0: Oh, gosh.
1: Yeah. Coffee mugs. You're not supposed to buy coffee mugs at a yard sale. I don't know the problem. I don't know.
0: Is it like an aesthetics thing? Like, not everything's going to match.
1: Maybe.
0: It's
1: I mean,
0: mug.
1: It did come from Martha Stewart, so yeah, maybe so.
0: Maybe that's the thing, yeah.
1: Designer goods.
0: Well, how do you know they're actually real?
1: Yeah. But if you're willing to take a cheap knockoff because you don't care if it's real.
0: Yeah, as long as they're pricing it as a knockoff and they're not trying to pass it off as the real thing.
1: Yeah. I don't think Kate Spade spells her name with a six. It's fine. It's the real thing. Reusable water bottles. I get that. Salt and pepper shakers. Shouldn't buy salt and pepper shakers at a yard sale. Again, I don't know.
0: Why?
1: You can wash
0: them. If they're usable and they're not cracked and the seal in the bottom, like the little stopper, still fine.
1: Right.
0: Then why?
1: Do kids use salt and pepper shakers to help them potty train?
0: I don't think so.
1: How they distract them? Just hold one in this hand and hold one in this hand. And when you feel nervous, you know, snort it. Bike helmets. Yeah, that's
0: obvious.
1: Well,
0: that's a safety thing, yeah.
1: Yeah, because, and I tell you, they really go overboard with the warnings on the bike helmets. Mm-hmm. If you drop it, you have to throw it away.
0: Right. It's because it's impact. Yeah.
1: Right. They say, it's damaged, potentially, if you drop it.
0: Yeah.
1: If you taunt it, if you anger the bike helmet, it has to be thrown away. If someone criticizes the color and hurts its feelings, it has to be thrown away. Plastic food storage.
0: I would say yes as well. Well, if it's not like, Tupperware will last generations. So I don't see a problem with actual Tupperware. Mm-hmm. But if it's just random, like Glad or Rubbermaid or something like that, those deteriorate quickly.
1: Baby items is on the list. Baby items.
0: I
1: think you need to be more specific there, wouldn't you agree?
0: Like, I probably wouldn't take a car seat because you don't know if that car seat's been in an accident.
1: That is a baby item, yes.
0: Yeah, so yeah. I probably wouldn't take that.
1: So a car seat and a tiny baby helmet.
0: That's not good.
1: Not a good
0: combo.
1: Well, what baby item would you buy?
0: Let's see, blankets, because you can launder those.
1: Okay.
0: That's fine.
1: Okay.
0: Yeah.
1: Okay, let's see some more here. Unpackaged toothbrushes.
0: Unpackaged. So the bristles are just out and about.
1: That's right. It's a free range toothbrush. Yeah. Shouldn't this be in a package? We don't believe in containing our toothbrushes in this family.
0: Thank you.
1: Okay. That's not how we treat them. Okay. Our toothbrushes are free to roam and live the lives of their choice.
0: Gross.
1: Okay. False teeth.
0: Ew. Why would you want somebody else's teeth?
1: I do know somebody who bought some false teeth at a yard sale because they thought it was funny.
0: Oh, okay. As a joke.
1: So there's that. Human kidney, that's a mistake.
0: Oh,
1: if it's like in a cooler or something.
0: You don't know if it's been properly maintained.
1: Yeah. Circumcision kit, not a good idea.
0: That's not on the list.
1: Amateur moils, maybe.
0: I think you're making things up now.
1: Why would have I ever been known to make anything up? Why would I do that, Nikki? I would be wasting everyone's time.
0: Yeah.
1: If I did.
0: Uh-huh.
1: Okay, studio lines are open, 888-777-6640. You can call or text. Text us at 35651. Do you want to take issue with what you've heard so far? Do you want to add to this list? Okay.
0: Okay.
1: What would you warn people away from? Maybe you have bought something at a yard sale that you regret.
0: Mm-hmm.
1: You know, maybe something that came back to haunt you. Like,
0: oh.
1: Yeah, maybe literally.
0: Literally?
1: Yeah, maybe literally. Oh. You took home some furniture, and the next thing you know, somebody's grandpa's running around your attic with chains.
2: 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Oh, yeah, you need to wake up. You need to get on up. Wake up. 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
3: Good morning. I'm Mike Nolting. The State Parole Board

0: convicted the brutal murder of Skylar Neese 14 years ago. This was the third time state parole officials have denied relief for Shoaf. Her next chance for parole is coming June 1st of next year. Sheila Eddy, also convicted in the crime, is not scheduled to go before the parole board until May of 2028. Investigators combing through the Saberton CVS shooting say body cam, autopsy, and evidence from the medical examiner all show that 55-year-old Michael Ballard shot himself in the CVS parking lot. Now, that full story is at WAJR.com. A Richard Mine treatment operation in Mon County has brought the Deckers Creek habitat area back to life. A Northeast Natural Energy president and CEO Mike John says his employees in the area saw the need, and that led to a $600,000 investment into the project.
1: They were aware of the stream, the damage had been done to the stream. They saw the opportunity where the state had a project moving forward and needed a little bit of funding support in order to help make it happen.
0: That stream now supports a variety of aquatic life. Members of the Brewston-Brandonville Volunteer Fire Department are taking a proactive step to help the community be cardiac care ready. Steve Lindsay says part of that plan is to strategically place AEDs in their towns.
2: And that is locked in. The cities have both agreed to purchase both the AEDs as well as the exterior lockers to put those in to make those accessible to the citizens.
0: Now, the towns have agreed to spend up to $20,000 per installation. When you see news, text news to 35651 and get more news anytime at WVMetroNews.com. I'm Mike Nolting. Good morning.
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0: Jack and Nikki on 102 WVAQ, wrapping up our look at forbidden yard sale items. You better not let me catch you buying these. Martha Stewart's website put out a list. We just ran down that list, and Nikki is going to take issue with something on that list, and then we're going to expand it out on some of your texts here at 35651. Nikki Drake, what's your problem?
1: Mugs. I can't stop thinking about the mugs. Why should you not buy mugs from a garage sale? I don't understand this.
0: I have not heard any explanation for why it's a bad idea to buy a coffee mug at a yard sale. I don't know.
1: I don't understand this. And if it's not cracked and leaking, like it's in good working condition and order. And just like, it's a mug. If you look at it and there's a design on it and it brings you joy and you're like, haha, I like this one. It's got Bugs Bunny on it. Like, then take the Bugs Bunny mug. Like, it's not everything has to match and be aesthetically pleasing and be all like Instagram worthy. If something makes you happy and it works, then don't go out and waste your money on a brand new mug. Grab the used one. It's just so ridiculous. I just really take issue with that.
0: That was terrific.
1: Well, thank you.
0: If it makes you feel better, we have a coffee mug we got at an Antiqua store because Jessica recognized it as the same one her grandpapa used to drink out of when she was

0: Yeah.
1: Which, by the way, behind. Just a quick sidebar, that is one hilarious reason to help somebody move. Because their mattresses, when you're helping them move, you can make all kinds of comments about the things on their mattresses, and they hate that.
0: I did that.
1: I did that, too. I did it to my boss.
0: I did it to my best friend.
1: I did it to my boss. Not at this radio station, but a previous radio station.
0: Yeah.
1: He asked me to come over and help, and I did 5 minutes on his mattress stains, and man, he hated that.
0: I
1: ended up not working there anymore. Okay, electronics. You shouldn't be buying electronics because
0: some of that makes sense.
1: Hidden defects, mm-hmm. missing cords.
0: Frayed cords.
1: Yeah, that's right.
0: Yeah.
1: Cribs, it's a safety issue.
0: Sure.
1: Makeup, open cosmetics harbor bacteria and cause infections.
0: Why would you? And who would put that out at a garage sale?
1: Shoes? Yeah, because
0: that
1: they can
0: sense.
1: Yeah be moldy on the inside.
0: Sure.
1: And people have had their disgusting sweaty feet
0: bodily
1: in there.
0: Bodily fluids.
1: That's right. And tires. It's not a great idea to buy tires because they might look good, but if you don't check the date on the side, you don't know when they were manufactured, and they may not be safe.
0: Yeah.
1: So there.
0: That all makes sense. Those things I'm okay with, but like mugs, salt and pepper shakers.
1: Okay,
0: I don't understand that either.
1: Get a hold of yourself.
0: Like,
1: relax.
0: All right.
1: Things fine.
0: Okay.
1: Give you something to worry about. Coming up next, if you've ever lost a credit or debit card in a store,
0: mm-hmm.
1: I'll tell you how that could end up in a bin sitting on a counter where anybody can just reach in and take it for some reason.
0: Oh, no.
1: Yeah, yeah. You think maybe somebody finds it and they either rob you or maybe the store has it and they protect it. Maybe not. Another reason to be paranoid. Coming up next, Jack and Nikki Show, WVA.

0: Jack and Nikki. Put your pants up. Let's go now to the crime desk.
1: And so begins her life of crime.
2: I always had a yearning for the criminal life.
3: I don't know. I left the criminal life behind.
4: Well, I guess crime doesn't pay.
5: Crime doesn't pay.
6: Oh, it's all my fault. I drove them to a life of crime.
0: Crime doesn't pay, except for this time when it clearly did pay. And I think this is a combination crime desk and scaremonger, really, because I'm going to tell you about a criminal. I'll tell you what happened. And I think perhaps it will scare the pants off of you people. It's a story out of Aberdeen, Maryland, which is all the way over in eastern Maryland.
7: Okay, coastline.
0: Bad part of the state over there around Baltimore.
7: Sure.
0: Over on that side.
7: Okay.
0: Now, we all know the good people of Deep Creek and Oakland, Maryland. They're not like this. Okay, so you guys are exempt. We know you're listening over there, and we love you.
7: You're exempt.
0: That's right.
7: Okay.
0: All right. An Aberdeen, Maryland man posed as a Walmart employee to steal credit cards. He wore a blue vest and name tag as he calmly walked to the customer service counter and took lost credit cards from the lost and found.
7: Oh, no.
0: Yes.
7: Oh, no.
0: Police say the cards were just in a basket sitting there, and he just took as many as he wanted, apparently, and left. He fled the scene in a black pickup truck with an unknown tag. Again, my question, you keep the lost credit cards in a bin right beside the customer counter desk? What are you doing? Shouldn't those be put away somewhere? Should they be secured?
7: Safe?
0: Yes, in a safe.
7: Somewhere with a lock?
0: Yes.
7: Not just a drawer you can pull open?
0: Not even a drawer, a basket.
7: Oh, it's just a basket.
0: Just a basket.
7: Yeah, that doesn't seem
0: What are they handing out, complimentary lost cards with each purchase of $100? I mean, what is this? Well, here you go. Just stick your hand in the basket. This is part of our promotion. Are you sure this is legal? Shut up. Just take
7: the card. Just take it.
0: That's the part of this that just blows me away. Yeah, you got the criminal mastermind who figured out how to put on a vest and a name tag and go in and pretend like he works there.
7: Of course.
0: What a plan he came up with. But
7: so creative.
0: Like you just said, shouldn't these cards be locked away somewhere?
7: If it's just in the register.
0: Right. Just somebody has to have authority and have a key to get to them.
7: Right.
0: Okay. So I guess, depending on where you are, if you lose a card, it may end up unsecured in a basket. Like when you go to McDonald's and you get a basket of fries, I mean, I picture that kind of a basket. You know, just like, Full of credit cards.
7: Yeah, that's what it is.
0: Yeah, recovered. Okay. I think that's how they're handling this.
7: Okay.
0: This
7: good
0: is
7: to know.
0: Nikki, this is where you should be giving your speech right here. This is where your outrage should be.
7: Oh, this is where my outrage should be.
8: When I wake up. In the morning.
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10: Good morning, I'm Mike Nolting. Mon County Sheriff Todd Ford says the investigation into the Saberton CVS shooting shows Michael Ballard shot himself. The 55-year-old was indicted in May in connection with a standoff at his Aaron's Creek Road home just weeks before the shooting, but failed to appear for arraignment. A body cam shows Ballard presented a firearm and discharged it while deputies approached. It caused deputies to return fire. The medical examiner assisted in the investigation. Well, state lawmakers will hold interim meetings at the Canaan Valley State Park next week. Taylor County Republican Senator Jay Taylor wants a bipartisan solution to the CPS and foster care issues that continue. Changing some of the privacy rules around these cases would help.

0: help them diagnose problems.
1: Yes, we have to protect that privacy, but we also have to be able to find out what's the transparency and the accountability that's in there so that we can make sure that everything's happening correctly.
0: Interim meetings begin Sunday. A Westover man's in custody following an assault at Christian Help in downtown Morgantown that left one person with broken facial bones and a brain injury. 47-year-old Matthew Fleming has been charged with malicious wounding after the May 22nd incident. Now, the victim was treated in the ICU for 2 days following the attack. Fleming is being held in the North Central Regional Jail. Now, the Bruce and Brandonville Volunteer Fire Department's working with town leadership to deploy 2 AEDs in public places. And Steve Lindsay says they'll also offer free CPR certifications this summer.
2: Allowing 42 people to be able to come and get their American Heart Saver CPR first aid and AED certificates. So that cost is completely covered by our department as well as the other three I mentioned.
0: Now, Brandonville and Brewston Mills officials have agreed to pay for the AEDs. When you see news, text news to 35651 and get more news anytime at WVMetroNews.com. I'm Mike Nolting. Good morning.
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0: 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Looks like scattered thunderstorms likely today, about 81 this afternoon. A few thunderstorms tonight, down to 71. And then a chance of scattered thunderstorms tomorrow, and again, 81 degrees. Coming up next on the show, Tech Talk with GTB, Randy Cottle, the president of Trilogy Innovations and local do-gooder. He'll tell you about a terrific opportunity for you to make up to $22,000 a year by simply attaching a device to your house.
1: What?
0: Yeah, that's right. What device is that? Well, it's him living in a shed beside your house. No. Details next. WB.

0: Hit Music Channel 102 WVAQ. It's Jack and Nikki, and this is the part of the show where we get our technological learn on. Yes, that's right. It's Tech Talk with GTB. Randy Goodtime Bacon Cottle, the president of Trilogy Innovations, local do-gooder, some call him a force for good in a troubled world. That, according to his press release that I have right here.
1: How are you? Who are all these people?
0: GTB, what's going on, buddy?
1: Not much. How's it going today?
0: Well, I'm intrigued by what you're bringing to the table here. There's an opportunity for people to make some money by attaching some type of technology to their home that may or may not fill

0: them with the radiation and cause them to glow at night and turn into the Incredible Hulk. Do I have my information right at all?
1: Yes, actually, the first tester of this was Swamp Thing back in the day, and that's what happened to him.
2: Oh, excellent. Okay.
0: All right. Well, that's not a great start, but okay. Maybe they've made some progress. So what are we talking about here?
1: So I know a lot of people's upset about these data centers being built because, you know, they're harvesting all of our energy and we're not making anything from it. But now they're starting up a pilot project between NVIDIA. It's a smart panel startup called Span. And then a home builder, the Polit Group. Basically, what they're doing, it's an AC-sized AI hardware node that gets attached to the side of your house. And it's just full of Blackwell GPUs. And what they're planning to do is leverage that to pull from the unused energy from your house. And, you know, there's a viral claim saying you'll basically make $22,000 a year, but that's basically through incentives like the utilities, equipment, network compensation. So they're paying you back for your energy, and I think it's like $150 a month or something like that that you'll be getting as well just for having the unit. So basically you're getting paid to have you know, an AI unit strapped to the side of your house.
0: So it's like a mini data center on the side of your house. They pay you to do it, and then they network all those together, and it turns out to be essentially the same as having one great big data center?
1: That is correct. That is the plan.
0: Wow.
1: So, yep.
2: That's interesting.
1: A distributed data center. Yes.
2: But you're not actually making money off of it because you're still dishing out for the extra energy. They're just reimbursing you for the extra energy that you are paying out.
1: Well, they are going to actually be paying you for having the system attached to your house. So you will be making money for that, and they do reimburse you for any cost.
2: Okay.
0: Yeah, so it's a net gain for you.
1: That's where the $22,000 figure comes from.
2: Yeah. Gotcha, yeah. Gotcha. Okay.
0: It's like they're paying rent to be on your house, take that piece of space from you. They're renting that from you. And then whatever your energy costs are, they are paying that for you.
2: Okay, gotcha.
0: Yeah, so there's no loss to you. Yeah, that's right. Now, again, as far as are there any health issues here? Is this thing like
2: night?
0: I mean, your walls are pulsating, your pets are glowing. I mean, is there any kind of a health issue?
1: No more than me holding the cell phone up next to my brain, I would say.
0: So then yes. Okay, well, that is a concern. Okay, and you say it's an AC-sized node?
1: Yeah, it's an AC-sized unit. It's just a little box that they can set out. They even have, like, flat panels that they can put up. Pretty much most of these things, I don't know if you've ever saw the Tesla roofs where it has battery backups. It's kind of like that. It's pretty much, you know, 2 feet by 4 feet, and it's on the side of your house.
0: I see.
2: Interesting. All right.
0: Well,
2: interesting.
0: That's very good. Finally.
1: Here's what we need to do. Then we tap into it, and we plug in our electric cars, and we scam off of that. We never have to pay for another thing again.
0: So people listening to this right now who say, hot diggity, I went in on the AC-sized node. Where do they go to do this? Like, how do you do this?
1: So you can try to look up with NVIDIA. And
0: NVIDIA?
1: Again, the startup of the panel company is Span, S-P-A-N.
0: Okay, S-P-A-N.
1: And the home builder is P-U-L-T-E Group.
0: P-U-L-T-E Group. Okay,
1: yes.
0: All right, very good. Well,
1: I
0: just...
1: Sign me up. I want free money.
0: The last time I heard about an AC size node, they were giving me the results of my colonoscopy. So,
2: oh, man.
0: Yeah,
2: Logar.
0: That's exactly. Moving on. GTB, thank you so much, sir. We appreciate that. You've given us all hope for the future. Well, how about that, Nikki? It's a way to turn a buck.
2: That's interesting, yeah.
0: Yeah. Technology. Mm-hmm. He is a technology guru. He is a force for good in a troubled world. And this has changed all of our lives. This segment is over.
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1: Mm-hmm.
0: It's Donald Duck Day.
1: Donald Duck Day.
0: He made his debut on this date in 1934.
1: Oh, wow.
0: Yeah.
1: How about that?
0: So with the mugginess in the studio, it is appropriate to Donald Duck around. I know you have your pants on right now, but you could celebrate.
1: I miss a simpler time when you could make money by just drawing a duck in a sailor costume with no pants on.
0: Right.
1: And people would throw money at you.
0: Yeah.
1: Yeah. That's hilarious. That duck's wearing a jacket.
0: It's also Profess Your Love Day.
1: Yes.
0: I haven't decided what I'm professing my love for yet.
1: Oh, I profess my love all the time.
0: Yeah.
1: Oh, God.
0: I professed my love to my cat this morning. I picked her up and I was giving her kisses and she hated it.
1: I tell Jessica I love her about 50 times a day. I say mm-hmm. that to my cat,
0: mm-hmm.
1: To my motorcycle.
0: Oh, right, yeah.
1: The yes. truck.
0: Mm, yes.
1: The yard sometimes. The riding yard. Lawnmower.
0: Sure.
1: I'm an affectionate guy.
0: What about the snapping turtle in the river?
1: I love the snapping turtle, but I haven't seen him for a while.
0: Oh,
1: yeah.
0: Sad.
1: Yeah.
0: Okay. All right. Well, when you do, profess mm-hmm. my love for
1: I'll
0: it
1: let
0: as
1: him
0: well.
1: Know.
0: Yeah.
1: Yeah, I'll let him know.
0: All right. Let's see. There's some unhappy fans in the Scooby-Doo community.
1: No. That can't be.
0: Netflix, they have an upcoming reboot, Scooby-Doo Origins. And there's a live dog playing the role of Scooby.
1: Mm-hmm.
0: Why would you do that? Why?
1: Well,
0: this doesn't make any sense.
1: It's especially odd when you consider that, and now I haven't seen this,
0: mm-mm.
1: but it seems unlikely that dog's going to be talking. I mean, that's kind of the charm of Scooby is
0: right.
1: the way he talks.
0: Yes.
1: Yeah.
0: I'm okay with a CG Scooby-Doo mm-hmm. because he's Scooby-Doo.
1: Yeah, and he needs to be talking. I
0: he
1: think
0: needs to look a certain
1: I think
0: way,
1: if in the original cartoon, Scooby-Doo was known not for his silly way of talking, but mm-hmm. for repeatedly biting Fred and Velma in the face.
0: Sure.
1: Or, you know, Shaggy. He just he goes nuts over the Scooby snacks and he ends up just mauling Shaggy and they have to take Shaggy away in an ambulance.
0: Uh-huh.
1: If that was the what the cartoon was based around, first of all, I would have watched it more. but also, it would make more sense to bring in the live dog and then just get him, boys. Sick him. Sick him.
0: Yeah.
1: You know?
0: Yeah.
1: Yeah.
0: A lot of people, they're very angry about this. They're bashing it early on. And, you know, this happened with the Sonic movie. When they released that first image of Sonic before that the first movie came out.
1: They bring in a real hedgehog?
0: Everybody was like, this is not Sonic. It looks so bad. It's creepy.
1: Yeah.
0: It's that. And then they changed it.
1: Mm-hmm.
0: So this isn't supposed to premiere until 2027, so there's still time to change it.
1: Well, or not. How about maybe you wait until 2027 and see what they do with it? I mean, it's kind of weird to criticize something before it even happens. I mean, maybe it's awful in 2027. I think the time to criticize is once you see the completed product.
0: Okay. All right.
1: Wouldn't you say?
0: Yeah.
1: Yeah.
0: Yeah.
1: I mean, like, we don't know this show is going to be awful until we've done it.
0: Right.

0: we don't right. know, right? So don't complain about the show until we do until it. And then when you hear it, then you go, oh, this is awful. What are they doing?
1: I find this awful. Pepsi's now using driverless delivery trucks for their Doritos, Fritos, Cheetos, and other snacks. And labor unions are opposing the move. Teamsters are lobbying for trained human drivers. I would like humans behind the driving of the trucks. I don't like the self-driving vehicles.
0: I don't understand this obsession we have with self-driving.
1: I don't either.
0: I don't get it. There are plenty of people around to drive things. A lot of us like to drive. Why are we taking that away?
1: Right.
0: I don't get it, but I did see Pepsi release this statement here saying using self-driving trucks allows them on-time pickups, on-time deliveries, and the opportunity to watch a crane remove their delivery trucks from lakes and rivers.
1: Right.
0: Yeah, which they don't always have with a human driver.
1: Yeah. Right, yeah. Australian officials had to seize over 100,000 illegal cockroaches in a record bug bust.
0: That's not a cockroach.
1: This is their largest exotic invertebrate seizure.
0: Oh, wow.
1: How gross is that, though? They don't have these bugs there because it's not good for the wildlife and their agriculture. So they had to seize all the cockroaches. So gross, but also wow. And in your food news, Tom Brady has launched a new coconut water called Good Nut. He did that on purpose, right?
0: I have to assume.
1: And that's what's trending, 102 WBAQ.
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0: Tabloid Trash on 102 WVAQ. Our top story this morning, Ariana Grande and Ethan Slater have broken up after 3 years of destroying the lives of everyone in their path.
1: Oh no, who could have seen this coming?
0: Shocking, right? They began dating in 2023 when they started sneaking around and cheating on the people they were married to at the time.
1: Mm-hmm. And
0: you
1: having babies with.
0: May remember that Ariana famously went to Ethan's house, hung out with his wife, and held his newborn baby in her spindly, tatted-up arms.
1: Mm-hmm.
0: Which we all agree was about as classy as that time she licked some baked goods and announced how much she hates America.
1: Mm-hmm.
0: What a wonderful woman. A source says, quote, they gave lots of time and careful consideration before going their separate ways, a courtesy neither of them extended to their previous spouses.
1: Yeah. It's a problem.
0: And by the way, I had to dress this story up a lot by putting actual information in it because the story that was released was a feel-good story about how they split up, but they're going to be friends and they're just wonderful people.
1: No,
0: they're not. They're horrible.
1: Jeez,
0: and
1: Louise.
0: I mean, you have the audacity to go to somebody's house and hold their newborn baby while you're sleeping with their husband.
1: Yeah.
0: Are you out of your mind?
1: Yeah.
0: It's repulsive. I mean, that's Chris Brown territory.
1: Thank you, Jack Loger.
0: Yeah, you're welcome.
1: Yeah.
0: I'm like Jiminy Cricket over here, Nikki. I'm the conscience that never takes a holiday.
1: Right. That's true. I've got Brad Paisley thinking of the animals. So
0: West Virginia's own.
1: Oh, excuse me.
0: That's right.
1: West Virginia's own Brad Paisley thinking of the animals.
0: Mm-hmm.
1: This is kind of a feel-good story.
0: Yeah.
1: I'm sorry to throw it into trash, but he's West Virginia's own. But he's urging fans to oppose the data center construction near the Nashville Zoo.
0: Mm-hmm.
1: It is a 70,000 square foot data center, and it's going to be next to the Nashville Zoo property, which makes no sense whatsoever to me.

0: And the zoo CEO is also unhappy about this because of the potential light, noise, pollution impacts on the 3,000 animals that are there, let alone the humans that live in the area, the noise management, all of that stuff. So, yeah, Brad Paisley stepping up.
1: You know, I hear the monkeys at the zoo are so upset about this, they're throwing their own poop.
0: Oh, really?
1: Yeah, something that was not happening.
0: That's what they were upset about.
1: Yeah, data center, take this. By the way, okay, I'm curious about Brad Paisley's opinion on that data center they're talking about putting in over around Thomas and Davis. I wonder if he has any thoughts on that.
0: Yeah, he needs to come by and give some thoughts on that, too.
1: Bring a couple of monkeys.
0: Right, yeah.
1: Throw some poop.
0: Throw some poop around.
1: All right, let's talk about other people and their poop hurdling. Naughty but Nice says that Harry Styles and Zoe Kravitz are planning a private winter wedding in the UK, where they're hoping they can get through it without being stabbed, which would not be easy. Insiders say the ceremony will be small and intimate. Harry's former One Direction bandmates will not be on the guest list.
0: Ouch.
1: Because they are not friends anymore.
0: Oh, no.
1: How about that?
0: Yeah.
1: They don't like each other.
0: What is happening?
1: Also, an insider said Harry doesn't want a One Direction reunion stealing attention away from his wedding. He's afraid that people will be demanding choreography as they walk down the aisle. Hey, Harry, Harry, step, pivot, step, pivot, Harry. Oh, he didn't do any of it. He just kept walking. But he did throw his own poop.
0: We can bring him to Thomas, right?
1: Yeah, that's right.
0: Yeah, there you go.
1: Hulk Hogan died last July at the age of 71. His autopsy results are now in. Clearwater, Florida police released a 72-page report that says he died of natural causes.
0: That's a lot of pages.
1: No evidence of criminal wrongdoing. Brooke Hogan disagrees. She said, and I'm quoting, Clearwater PD missed the mark by not immediately making this a big investigation and not questioning everything and everybody out of the gate. She says a 71-year-old man dying of natural causes is not very likely.
0: Oh, my gosh.
1: And I know that you think of Brooke Hogan as Hulk Hogan in a wig, but remember, Brooke is first and foremost a doctor.
0: Right. Yeah.
1: Jennifer Lopez is facing emotional and financial challenges now that she split from Ben Affleck. Her Beverly Hills home she planned to share with Ben is now just a money pit. Also, J-Lo spends heavily every month on private jets and big entourage. The way she sees it, she's amazing and would be doing herself a disservice if she didn't live this way.
0: Right.
1: Gee, it's hard to imagine why no one can stay married to her, huh?
0: Very strange.
1: Very strange. Also, this is weird. She wastes most of her money paying people who work for her to keep other people who work for her from looking at her.
0: I want that job.
1: Right? And her accountants, they took her aside and said, look, you could really save some money here if you would just tell these people, don't look at me. Mm-hmm. And now you got people standing in front of them, making sure they can't look. And then they're all, it's a weird situation.
0: Well, legally, I think she has to because butt hypnotism. And if she doesn't provide that surface for others, people can just accidentally glance and just, they're done. Well, they're done. They're hypnotized.
1: I don't think she has trouble with people staring at her butt. She's made a lot of money with that. I think it's looking her in the eye that she doesn't like because she's afraid they'll go, hey, there's nothing inside.
0: Oh.
1: Oh, my God. She's empty. She's a hollow vessel. And we finished with Meg Ryan. She's selling her New York farmhouse for 15.25 million simoleons. The home sits on 1.5 acres and has 5,000 square feet. It has a full security system, a dog shower, a heated pool, and a bunch of staff yelling, my God, what did Meg do to her face? But most of them will leave when the house is sold.
0: It'll just be
1: like two of them still standing around doing that, and you can probably dismiss them on your own. Today's birthdays, Natalie Portman is 45. Johnny Depp turned 63. Huh? Time for some new bandanas. Couple of bracelets.
0: Couple of bracelets.
1: Michael J. Fox is 65, and Dick Vitale is 87, baby. And you know how he's going to celebrate.
0: How?
1: The same way he celebrates every day by leaving terrible smells in the bathroom. Ooh. That is your tabloid trash on 102 WVAQ. Gotta
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0: with WVAQ. Jack and Nikki wrapping up the show on a Tuesday morning. And on the way out, as much as I don't want to scare the pants off of you gentle people, I've got an interesting text in here that I think must be acknowledged.
1: Okay.
0: We were talking earlier about this guy who tossed on a Walmart vest and name tag and then went to the customer service desk and then just helped himself to a big basket of lost and recovered credit and debit cards.
1: Yeah.
0: And we were like, what do you mean you keep them in a basket? Okay. So we just got this text here. A couple months ago, I lost my credit card. Thankfully, I noticed it was gone and locked it. About a month later, I went to the gas station that usually I only use if I have to and walked in, and there was my card hanging on a rack at the register right out in the open where everyone could see my name and number. I was like, hey, that's my card. And they handed it to me. No questions asked.
1: Didn't even ask for an ID?
0: Didn't even ask. Sure didn't feel safe to me. Needless to say, I canceled that card and got a new one, and yes, this happened in Waynesburg, Pennsylvania, the entertainment capital of the state.
1: Wow.
0: So anybody who walked in could have, prior to this person, pointed at that card and said, hey, that's mine. That's me. Here you go.
1: All right.
0: How about some ID? And how about you don't leave somebody's credit or debit card with all of their information sticking to the wall beside the register?
1: Right.
0: What is going on?
1: Is it kind of like they were trying to create a wall of shame like they do at bars where they take a picture of somebody who's very intoxicated, then it goes up behind the bar? Like, is that what they were trying to do? Hey, you weren't responsible enough to carry around a debit or a credit card, so you lost it here. We're going to stick it to the wall. You're now on the wall of shame.
0: I've seen walls of shame for people who don't pay their bills, but never for people who just lost a card.
1: Right.
0: So this is truly bizarre. So look, people, keep your cards on lockdown.
1: Yes.
0: That, I guess, is the message here.
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102 WVAQ. I'm Mickey Drake. It's your midday dance party countdown show. And I don't know about you, but I'm already ready for my second cup of coffee today. 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

0: I probably shouldn't identify this store by name, okay. But it's right down from my house. Summertime, it's sweltering hot. Sometimes in the wintertime, it's cold. Mm-hmm. And I said unto the woman working there, why does it feel like this in here? And she said unto me, this thermostat here in this building is controlled by corporate in Indiana.
1: No.
0: Yeah.
1: Is that just one person's job? Like, they just sit there and they can mess with all the thermostats for all of the locations? Like, do they just, like, monitor those? Is that their... They just look at the weather forecast everywhere. Well, professional weather guessers say this, so I'm going to guess that the thermostat needs to be here.
0: That's the job title, messing with thermostats.
1: Yeah.
0: That's the actual job title.
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I'm Nikki Drake. I said I was ready for my second cup of coffee. Somebody texted in 888-777-6640. Second cup. I'm on my fourth. How many cups of coffee do you drink every morning? 102 WVAQ.

0: 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I'm Nikki Drake. 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
4: 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Scattered thunderstorms today, a high near 81. Tonight, a couple of thunderstorms possible, low near 71. And tomorrow, chance of scattered thunderstorms, high near 81.

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102 WVAQ. I'm Nikki Drake. In case you missed it on the Jack and Nikki show this morning, I had a terrifying story about bugs, which I'll share with you coming up. WVAQ.

0: 102 WBAQ. I'm Nikki Drake. Australian officials seize over 100,000 illegal cockroaches in a record bug bust. I think this is news that makes West Virginia look good because this was in Australia, not here. But the authorities, they had to seize the Madagascar hissing and dubia cockroaches. They're both prohibited species in Australia. And they think that they were being bred for, you know, to feed other rodents and lizards and things like that. Or I don't know who eats the cockroaches, but somebody does. What would you do if this was your neighbor? If they came over and seized 100,000 cockroaches from your neighbor, what would be your reaction? 102 WVAQ.
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Tom Brady has launched a new coconut water brand called Good Nuts. Yeah, I'll leave you with that. 102 WVAQ.

0: 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I'm Nikki Drake. 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
0: 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Scattered storms today, a high near 81. Tonight, chance of a few storms, low near 71. And tomorrow, scattered thunderstorms, high near 81.

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0: From the upcoming movie Toy Story 5, it's Taylor Swift. I knew it. I knew you. And honestly, if you want a good emotional cry, go to Taylor Swift's YouTube and watch the music video. You know what? 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
2: 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In 1914, the same year the first commercial flight soared and the Panama Canal opened, Greer Industries was born. Herbert and Agnes Greer began in Morgantown, West Virginia, striking the first pick into the limestone formation that would become the backbone of one of the state's great industrial legacies. From the roads we drive on, the buildings we build, and the communities we serve, Greer Industries has been delivering quality for decades. At Greer Industries, we've been improving lives for more than a century.
3: 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High of 82 today, a little bit of rain on and off throughout the afternoon. Tomorrow, we're looking at a high of 83, and again, some showers and thunderstorms. Even more humid, it looks like, tomorrow. High of 87 on Thursday, and again, an afternoon thunderstorm or two. 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

Texas Hold'em's Beyonce by request during the Lazy Lunch Hour on 102WVAQ. Beyonce recently told Rolling Stone magazine that she tries to never curse in front of people ever because she's a people pleaser. I gotta tell you, I'm finding it harder and harder not to curse in front of my children because just like frustrating things happen, not towards them, but just like in front of them. Anyone got any tips for that? 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

0: spectrum in terms of performances. She's got such a beautiful, like, singing voice. You would think a musical would be more appropriate than a silent film. 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

Ella Langley's Be Her on the Hit Music Channel, 1GWVAQ. Just Jamie with you. A new article by Finance Buzz came out listing the 10 most quote-unquote useless college degrees that employers don't want today. Honestly, I'm not even going to read this list. One, because it's a little bit negative. But two, because I think it really just depends on the job.

0: I mean, some employers don't even verify that you have a degree. Wink, wink. But, you know, sometimes there are definitely degrees that you're going to want to have. Honestly, I think that all of my classmates who went into school to become therapists are thriving right now because also everyone I know is in therapy. So, yeah, make sure it's something you're passionate about, too. That part's very important. 1-8-WVAQ.
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6: 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High of 82, a little bit of rain out there. It's going to continue through the rest of the afternoon. Tomorrow, high of 83. And again, we'll get some sunshine in the morning, but some thunderstorms and rain in the afternoon. High of 83. High of 87 on Thursday. Humid and afternoon rain.

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Just Jamie with you. Ariana Grande and Ethan Slater recently ended their relationship like a couple of months ago. They've been together for 3 years. Honestly, given how that relationship started, the fact that it ended, one, doesn't make me sad. Two, doesn't surprise me. He gave up a wife, a baby, his childhood sweetheart, lost it all. 100 WVAQ.

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All profits going towards Radiothon.

0: 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Just Jamie with you. 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

WVAQ. She said to Rolling Stone magazine she's still not sure if her cats will be part of her upcoming wedding. Her and Travis need to talk about it. 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Cats are unpredictable, though. You never know. 1-2-WVAQ.

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2: 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Hoppy Kercheval sits down with West Virginia coal miner and award-winning astrophotographer Dave Green. By day,

0: Dave works in mine rescue. By night, he captures breathtaking images of deep space from some of West Virginia's most iconic landscapes.
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Olivia Rodrigo's Drop Dead on 102 WVAQ. Tom Brady has launched a new coconut water brand called Good Nut. It is made with Vietnamese coconuts. The drink costs $3.29 per can, and the jokes are already writing themselves on Reddit. 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

0: Gracie Abrams with Hit the Wall, the hit music channel, 1-8-GWVAQ, Just Jamie with you. They say at some point we all turn into our parents, and this is another example of that. Like me learning Mahjong all of a sudden, just like my mom's been playing for 40 years. Well, now this is making me consider collecting stamps. The U.S. Postal Service is planning to issue 10 Barbie stamps featuring Barbie in 10 different careers. They are the Forever stamps, and they come in like books of 10. They'll debut on July 11th. Honestly, I think that sounds like an amazing collection to have. I'm definitely going to be checking that out. 1-8-GWVAQ.
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0: 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We're looking at a high of 82 today. Little bit of rain out there. Some rain tomorrow as well. Mostly in the afternoon, high of 83. High of 87 on Thursday. And again, afternoon rain.

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0: I probably shouldn't identify this store by name, okay. But it's right down from my house. Summertime, it's sweltering hot. Sometimes in the wintertime, it's cold. Mm-hmm. And I said unto the woman working there, why does it feel like this in here? And she said unto me, this thermostat here in this building is controlled by corporate in Indiana.
1: No.
0: Yeah.
1: Is that just one person's job? Like, they just sit there and they can mess with all the thermostats for all of the locations? Like, do they just, like, monitor those? Is that their... They just look at the weather forecast everywhere. Well, professional weather guessers say this, so I'm going to guess that the thermostat needs to be here.
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The Pop 2000 Tours brings the early 2000 hitmakers to the Clarksburg Amphitheater. One night only, and that night is Saturday, July 11th. I'm talking O-Town, Ryan Cabrera, LFO, Chris Kirkpatrick of NSYNC. 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Here's Bruno Mars, 1-8-UWVAQ at work.

0: It's Jamie with you. Headed on out the door, maybe with an umbrella. I don't know. It's turning on. It's turning off. Hey, I hope you have a great rest of your day. 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

Noah Kahn, The Great Divide, here on the Afternoon Show, 102 WBAQ. How you doing on this Tuesday? Matt Kelly checking in. And I saw this headline, pretty cool, if you need some new headphones sometime soon. What's really cool is Justin Bieber, his Skylark brand. 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It kind of look like AirPod Pro Max, headphones, over-the-ear headphones. So Justin Bieber got style there with the audio to go with it. Here's Daisies, WVAQ.

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0: latest from Taylor Swift, returning to her country roots, if you will. A bit of a more of a twang to that one from Toy Story 5 soundtrack. I knew it. I knew you. Here on 102 WVAQ. I gotta say, you know, remember when she was putting out her last album and people were like speculating she's supposed to go back to country and this and that. Listen, no shade to her recent run of songs and things like that, but maybe she should have, man. I gotta say, that song is one of my personal favorites right now. I really enjoy it. Also, I'm biased because I love Toy Story. And yes, I'm going to cry at the movie way too much than I probably should, but it just looks adorable. It's gonna tug on the heartstrings. Make you sad, happy. I can't wait to see it in theaters this summer, and I'm sure that'll be playing there. Sometime during the movie, gotta be the end credits there too, right? Taylor, welcome back with that one. That was a fun one. 102 WVAQ, hanging out this afternoon. Your request. You got a new song you want to hear or any request, you can always hit me up. Matt Kelly in studio. Text or call the request line. Hit me up. 888-777-6640. Got Alex Warren, Post Malone, and more coming up. 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

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Omaha bound. Man, thinking about baseball coming up in a couple of days. Luckily, they're not trying to play here as we've got some scattered showers, thunderstorms coming in the forecast this afternoon, this evening. We got an 80% chance of some storms throughout the rest of our Tuesday today, low of 69 tonight. Variable cloudiness, couple of showers, thunderstorms, very humid on Wednesday tomorrow, 80% chance of rain and storms, high of 83, low of 71. And it'll start to break a little bit on Thursday, but still a 60% chance of some rain and thunderstorms hanging around the forecast on Thursday. Cloudy on Friday, we could see it finally start to dissipate there with the rain and thunderstorms and calm down before our upcoming weekend.

Post Malone and Doja Cat here on 102 WVAQ. I would like to play a song now, throwing it back for Zayden, who called in and said just turned six. And, well, to me, they're still a baby, but I know you're not a baby anymore. So happy sixth birthday. Here is Baby from Bieber and Ludacris on 102 WVAQ for Zayden.

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0: could break my heart.
1: Well, congratulations again to the newlyweds, Dua Lipa, Callum Turner. Apparently, according to sources close to Dua, she said that their wedding there in Italy was everything she wanted. Aw. I always say, if you're getting married, like, hey, it's all about you. It's your day. And make it exactly how you want it. Dream big. Here's Niall Horan's doing Taste So Good.

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0: Things up with a summer throwback from Nelly. Hot in here, 102 WVAQ. Matt and Kelly hanging here with you. And yeah, it's pretty hot out there. Too hot for me. Once it gets above 75, my pale, freckly skin is like, no thanks. stay next to the AC. Well, apparently the hot summer drink here for summer 2026, at least according to, you know, the internet, and it's never wrong. Pickle lemonade is the new summer drink, which sounds great. I mean, nice, refreshing lemonade, but now you got a little pickle twist to it. If you don't like pickles, sorry, you're just wrong. They're the best. But apparently there's also pickle lemonade flavored tortilla chips dropping from a company called Late July. So if you want to eat that flavor, I don't know. I think I'd rather just sip on a pickle lemonade instead. 102 WVAQ.
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3: 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Well, looking outside on this muggy, hot Tuesday, 80 at the moment outside. Low tonight of 69, although it's not going to be that nice because we've got some storms rolling through this evening. We've got a chance of scattered showers, thunderstorms tonight through all the way rest of the week, close to Friday. Looks like Wednesday tomorrow.

High of 83, low 71, 80% chance of some pop-up showers and storms. Similar story on Thursday, high of 87, low 69. And Friday, heavy thunderstorms possible in the afternoon. The high of 87, low 64. Good news is it looks like the weekend will be much clearer.

Somber with Homewrecker here on 102 WVAQ. And I don't know who was the homewrecker. You could say it was Ari. You could say it was Ethan Slater doing his own thing. But Ariana Grande and Ethan Slater have quietly ended their relationship several months ago. Apparently, they split up. It's official as of yesterday. After 3 years together, didn't he leave like his wife at the time who was had a baby on the way? Or am I making that up? Here's Ari's latest, Hate That I Made You Love Me, WVAQ.

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Dominic Fike here on the afternoon show, 102 WVAQ. Well, today is Donald Duck Day. Yeah, apparently his birthday, June 9, 1934. Man, that's an old duck. I don't know. He always gave me the creeps because he doesn't wear pants. I don't trust anybody that doesn't wear pants, even cartoon characters. Although Goofy's kind of weird, too, and he's got overalls on. So now I'm a Mickey kind of guy. 102 WVAQ.

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Your request in the playlist here. But I can't read your mind. 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So some of the big headlines here today. You see more on the Taylor Swift, Travis Kelce wedding. So it does seem like they are planning to get married next month at Madison Square Garden. And sources close to different organizations online said that they've talked to, I guess, people who've been invited as wedding guests, and they're not happy with the venue, saying it's, quote, something like the Kardashians would do. I mean, it did seem kind of weird. Manhattan's one thing, but, you know, when they're like, yeah, at Madison Square Garden, I don't know. That's not what I expected. Everyone thought it was going to be, like, on her estate in Rhode Island. Or maybe it's all fake, and she's just throwing us off the scent.

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4: 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I'm going to pull over and ask that man for directions. 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We're looking

0: 102 WVAQ, high hopes for Knicks fans, but last night suffering their first loss at home in Madison Square Garden. What a wild game and all the craziness around it as the Spurs knocked off the Knicks there last night. Yet a bunch of fans were mad because watch parties were canceled, and also it took extra time to get into the stadium or into the Coliseum there in the Madison Square Garden because of President Donald Trump being there, and then there's footage of him like falling asleep in the press box. Do we pay for that? The president's trip there? We probably do, right? Great, cool. Hope he enjoyed his nap. Also, you know, fans were booing him and just a wild scene there. And then I feel bad for Knicks fans because, like, it could have been a big victory. First one in the finals there at home and in quite some time. And, well, there's always tomorrow night for the second game there at MSG. It's kind of funny, though. I saw where Spike Lee, you know, courtside, he's there cheering on his Knicks, as he always does. And he even had a Knicks jersey that I believe was signed by Pope Leo. Yeah, so even the Pope and God on their side, they couldn't do anything last night about Wembanyama and the Spurs. So I don't really have a dog in this fight. I'm just hoping it goes seven games. It's always fun to watch. I guess I'm a bit more of a Spurs fan, but go Knicks. Hey, we got Deuce McBride there, so I just feel bad for the fans last night. It's all right. Like I said, they could turn around tomorrow. 102 WVAQ.
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0: 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Well, we've got some possible storms tonight through the next couple of days. Showers and thunderstorms late this evening, a low of 69. Tomorrow, an 88% chance of a couple of showers and thunderstorms on the humid day, a high of 82, low of 69. Thursday, a high of 84, low of 69, with a 60% chance of some pop-up afternoon thunderstorms, and then maybe some strong storms and heavy downpours at times on Friday with a high of 84, low of 64. But good news is, hopefully, as of right now, we'll get it out of our system come the weekend, where we'll see partly sunny skies, less humid, and highs in the low to mid 80s Saturday and Sunday up ahead.

102 WVAQ. We got a lot of baseball with the Mountaineers going to Omaha, Nebraska with the first game coming up Friday afternoon at 2. Let's go Mountaineers. And also WVSSAC baseball tourney is underway. Shout out to local teams like Bridgeport, Morgantown, and more. 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

0: I probably shouldn't identify this store by name, okay. But it's right down from my house. Summertime, it's sweltering hot. Sometimes in the wintertime, it's cold. Mm-hmm. And I said unto the woman working there, why does it feel like this in here? And she said unto me, this thermostat here in this building is controlled by corporate in Indiana.
1: No.
0: Yeah.
1: Is that just one person's job? Like, they just sit there and they can mess with all the thermostats for all of the locations? Like, do they just, like, monitor those? Is that their... They just look at the weather forecast everywhere. Well, professional weather guessers say this, so I'm going to guess that the thermostat needs to be here.
0: That's the job title, messing with thermostats.
1: Yeah.
0: That's the actual job title.
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Bruno Mars on 102 WVAQ. Matt and Kelly here with you on this Tuesday. And he just might be Cupid, making folks fall in love. Reports say that Justin Bieber was behind getting together. Well, not just him, but I think his wife and also some friends. But getting Kendall Jenner and Jacob Elordi together. Way back in his Coachella performance, and they've been hanging out ever since. Playing matchmaker. Here's Bieber, Speed Demon.

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10: 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But we do have some scattered showers and thunderstorms tonight through the next couple of days. 90% chance this evening with a low of 69. High of 82, low of 69 on Wednesday tomorrow with an 80% chance of some afternoon showers and thunderstorms. Similar story Thursday with a high of 84, low of 69. And even on Friday, cloudy, humid, heavy thunderstorms and maybe some flooding downpours at times Friday. End of the week with a high of 84, low of 64. But we'll get it out of our system this week as the weekend, as of right now, looks quite nice. Partly sunny, less humid with highs in the low to mid 80s Saturday and Sunday. Now back to the music.

Mars on 102 WBAQ. I don't know if it's 100% correct, but a lot of great places listed. This dude, Discovery Matt, I guess is a food reviewer. I posted his video up on our Facebook page. It's MyWVAQ if you want to check it out. Did he get it right? Do you think your favorite was too low on the list? The 10 best pepperoni rolls of West Virginia. Number one, by the way, he said was Country Club Bakery in Fairmont. And well, that's my personal favorite. Followed closely at second for me, Donut Spot in Buckhannon. Those are so good, too.

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Leon Thomas, Mutt, here on 102 WVAQ. But you know what? Being a mutt's not a bad thing, right? Mix of everything. It makes you more fun. Just like the lovable dogs you can adopt at the shelter. We're like, we don't know what he is. He's a mutt. That's the best. Speaking of which, don't forget Thursdays with our friends from Petworks. Focusing on pets there, looking for the forever homes on our Facebook page every Thursday.

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2: 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Showers tonight, low 67. Tomorrow, showers, high 82. Tomorrow night, showers likely low 70, and Thursday, chance of thunderstorms, then showers likely high of 89. Now back to the hits.

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4: 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Turns out the getaway you've been looking for isn't far, and it doesn't have to cost a lot. 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

102 WVAQ. I want to go see her show for Ariana Grande, her tour. I love this song. Just hate that I made you love me. 102 WVAQ.

0: I probably shouldn't identify this store by name, okay. But it's right down from my house. Summertime, it's sweltering hot. Sometimes in the wintertime, it's cold. Mm-hmm. And I said unto the woman working there, why does it feel like this in here? And she said unto me, this thermostat here in this building is controlled by corporate in Indiana.
1: No.
0: Yeah.
1: Is that just one person's job? Like, they just sit there and they can mess with all the thermostats for all of the locations? Like, do they just, like, monitor those? Is that their... They just look at the weather forecast everywhere. Well, professional weather guessers say this, so I'm going to guess that the thermostat needs to be here.
0: That's the job title, messing with thermostats.
1: Yeah.
0: That's the actual job title.
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